0: 14 VM, stepping out 33.
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0: 10-4, this is Lucas Reese.
2: But I'm in route 129.
3: Right.
4: So,

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0: Lucas Reese is negative.
1: Simple.
0: 43.
1: 43.

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1: 10-4.
0: You can route to the one stop on Ladner. Your RV state, there's going to be 6 cars loitering around in the parking lot.
1: Okay. 129 also.
0: Terrible.

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0: 58 East with Texas, Victor X-ray William 9554.
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0: 49P. Everything's 43. The parking lot is cleared. Somebody get back to that.
1: Get more. I'm going to get you en route to 2018 Graveline, 218 Graveline. That's going to be the GoTech community home. Your RV states there's some sort of alarm that's been going off nonstop.
0: Ten four for you about 218 Graveline. Graveline.
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0: So, that call we got last night about that 58 at Tucker Park, was contact ever made with that boy on the four-wheeler?
1: You so.
0: Double, it was likely going to be him. They found it just down the street.

0: That was 235. That was clear, correct?
1: 4.
2: Good.
3: You Johnny Reynolds? 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
0: It's not a property release. Take off NCIC. I'll do a supplement tip.

PD-25, getting multiple calls, 58 drivers, Pompano, trade winds, three-wheelers, four-wheelers, motorbikes, no helmets, excessive speeds.

0: 113.
1: Market Street, you'd be the CVS for an injured cat limping with a bone sticking out of his hip.
0: 7-4.

0: Now, I'll be 10-12. I'll be 10-12 in the female half to the studio 6. Copy short.
1: 10-12 where?
0: I'll be 10-12 in her to the studio 6.
1: Sure.
0: My flight mile is going to be 416.

0: 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Signal 3.
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0: Westbound county line with Florida, Queen Nora George, William 93.

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0: 417.

0: 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Dog rescued.
1: 10-4.
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0: Hey, 4N, no need for the secondary name. I'm 43, about to get tonight.
1: 10-4, Mermaid, 10-11, PD.
2: Yeah, 49, that was called in by a third party. I believe it's going to be the brother of one of the females that's there.
0: 10-4, PD. You can show me getting back 10-8. They're 43. He's going to be GOA. Supposedly he went to his mom's house for the night. 10-8, and then route to that reckless driver car.

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1: Oh.
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2: All 13 degrees, signal 3. 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
0: Hi, Valentine, San Pedro, Camry. Deals valid, Elizabeth, L for G.
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3: Propane's 43 P. I'm gonna be GOA. I just saw myself getting back tonight.
4: In his 30s, blue jeans, blue shirt, and a ball cap with a chicken on the front of it.
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1: Sunny.
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0: Calling 40 miles per hour. 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
1: Do
0: you have a room number for the woman that called?
1: 10-4, it'll be room 165.

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1: Yes.
0: Nora X-ray, 74205 on the Honda.
2: He's in house, he's -4, -29.
3: Yes, possible.
1: Valor 2022 on the city, Donald Thomas, high school. Thanks.
0: Okay.

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1: Wait.
0: Have you made contact with admin?

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1: 10-4. I've talked to every single staff member here, Austin. Stand by.

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1: Go ahead.
0: Respond to the intersection of 57 and 90. It's going to be southbound on 57 on the left turn lane. It's going to be a vehicle there. It's going to be a silver car, Louisiana tag. The brake lights are on. The people inside look like they're passed out.
1: Devil route.
2: What's going on there?
3: Respond to 431 Bechtel, 431 Bechtel, unit number 26. RP thinks she believes someone just tried to open her back door.
2: What's the last four on the VIN?
0: 2968.
1: I'm on Holcomb. I'll go to the Bechtel call if you want a bag. 23.
2: Double.

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0: 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This is a law enforcement matter. There is no patient here.
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0: 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What's the description of the people?
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0: 37 50. This 1043, the gate was open upon our arrival. There's no damage to the back door. The door was closed like normal when I got here. 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
1: Yeah, cool.

0: 78, copy of 79. Seventy-five oh five port one. Male is shouting profanities at someone, throwing and slamming things. Give me estimated address. They'll have a purplish blue Hyundai and a gray sedan in the drive.
1: No. 139
0: Yellow.
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3: Good.
2: Mississippi 28, John, Ida 7, 946. John, Ida 7, 946. We're going to be right here on Highway 90, eastbound lane, in front of Chevron.
3: Is that going to be the red Nissan or the black Dodge?
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0: Negative 29, 99 Dodge Q15 black, September 26, rescue to a John Beebe. Insurance present.
1: Can you show
0: me 10-8?
2: Yeah. Okay. Pulling the Seabreeze sound on. On our crew with Mississippi, John Henry George, 150.
3: 150.
2: John Henry George,
4: 150. Station 2, where's the 79?
5: 7505 Portland. 7505 Portland.
0: Tony, out of Ocean Springs, negative 4, negative 29. They'll have extensive traffic history.
4: Yeah, well, if we don't want to stop.
6: He almost fell down one time. He is west of my house, stumbling now, almost to Twin Oaks.
0: So.
7: Wander down around.
6: A yellow shirt on. He has something in his hand. I can't tell what it is.
0: Sir.
2: One 410 PM, 430, Captain Mississippi 27.
0: Go ahead.
2: 80263. 2329 to Richard Duxworth.

0: 494, sir.
1: I'm 43, he's 43, it's a heart defect. Yes, can I?
0: One
1: 14,
0: sir.
1: Sir.
0: You might clear.
1: Yeah.
0: We're tagging relative on 12 Hyundai Sonata. Seals, Valak, Richard, Duxworth, Chickens, Dickens.
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0: 27?
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0: It's going to be on McCann in the morning with John I-7 051, John I-7 051 on the Dodge Ram.
2: Go ahead.
1: Responder AA01, old triple C, AA01, old triple C, in that area. RP stated that two men were trying to break into this house. When RP looked at them, they started walking away. They're walking towards the newer development, the Savannah Pines now. He could not give me a description.
2: So far, no.
3: 45 on back.
2: Devil.

New Washington Avenue. Hello, we're going to be pulling the Holiday Inn with Henry Adams Victor 633. Henry Adams Victor 633 is a Toyota SUV.

0: 129. Can you copy a DO and tag?
1: Okay.
0: DO is 331-15-2347. I think the tag is going to be 5998 Paul David.
1: 743, sir.
0: 43.

0: 108-843.
1: Yeah, if you gave me a readback, I didn't hear it.
0: It's -29, Silver Dodge Ram, Nathaniel Wilson, unconfirmed insurance.
1: Alright, copy this DL for
0: me. Go ahead.
2: 654-066-700. 654-066-700. One of those hands, Mike. Three. Did you say you spoke to those two walking out
3: early? Negative. I came up early and entered Savannah's base.
2: Alright, well, can you go to the RP's house? You know, with these two.

0: 28 getting out of 23.
1: Yeah, but
0: 37 PD, really? SRP is on for a charge.

0: 11 PD, and 23 is over by the Catholic Church. At St. Elizabeth.
1: Roger.

0: 23 is 43, I'll be circulating the area.
1: Good point.
2: 28, just stay with 23 for a minute. I'll circulate around the area.
0: So.
3: Twenty-three
0: PD is 43. Copy name, birthday. 10-4.
3: Kevin Nevins, Floyd, Ida, Victor, Ida, North, Sam, Kevin,

0: one right.
1: All right.
2: No. 23, it's ID card only to a Kevin Bivens, which...
3: 74 to 43. There's some feet, we're stepping on the RV side. Twenty-three PD, not let me down.
2: Yeah,
3: well. 149 tonight issue.
2: Yeah.

0: 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Call RP there and verify that it's the correct home.
1: Only the repeating. The RV is at 8709-000, right?
2: Therefore, RV is at 8709.

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1: Okay.
0: Pulling a smiley for John out of David 374. John out of David 374. He's on off.

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1: Devil.
2: Thirty-seven.

0: P 4549. Let me get y'all en route to Shell Landing in Cobblestone. It's going to be the end of Cobblestone. Getting reports of signal 27 times 9. Pass home from number 3.
1: 4930, could you turn on your traffic?
0: Signal 27 times 7. Pass home from number 3. It's going to be at the end of Cobblestone, Shell Landing.
2: 25.
1: Okay.
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10, tunnel 121, copy to 7158. Highway 57 and Highway 57 northbound, about to merge on to the old Highway 57. It's going into oncoming traffic. It's weaving in and out of traffic badly. It's going to be a dark colored sedan, again, a dark colored sedan.

121, they're approaching Humphrey. Again, they're approaching on the new 57. Again, they're approaching Humphrey Road on the new part of 57.

0: 1.1, just get us the RV state now that the vehicle has now went to the road closed on. Again, it's went over the Humphrey overpass. Again, it's went to the road closed on now.
1: 10-4.
0: Well, 21, the vehicle has stopped now after it hit the road closed on. Again, the vehicle has stopped now. We're still on the phone with the RP.
1: Line 1688.
0: What was the first name?
1: Scott. Sam Charlie Ocean, Tom Tom.
2: Nine.
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0: Everyone.

0: 121, the 28 is going to be Henry Boyd George 289. Again, Henry Boyd George 289. It's on a gray 2010 Toyota Prius registered to Kate Logan. There is going to be a 77 in the back seat of the vehicle as well. The driver is going to be an older female.
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0: Très bien, ça se marre, bon lobby.
1: 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Alright, copy, return.
0: Go ahead.
1: 28 comes back, Palo, confirmed insurance, negative 29. Gray F-150 to Jeffrey Thompson. Scott Thompson has suspended DL. In-house, negative 4, negative 29. At the right place, huh?
2: I have 25 to Alexandria Cochran.
0: 10-4, I'll be traffic with it. We are by economy and...

0: 127 being right to me, okay, it's rolling 79.
1: It was called in 127 as a reckless driver. Damn. Oh, no. 121, do you want us to get a KDN and route the ship on the 77th?
2: 10-4.
1: 10-4. 431 John George Adam. 431 John George Adam. It's going to be a gray Honda HRV.
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1: Have a signal 29, again, a signal 29, 3120, Prescott Drive, again, 3120, Prescott Drive. 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Caller's name is Larry Fairley. Caller would like him gone, and he will not leave. Again, it's 3120 Prescott Drive.
0: Yeah.
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2: We got a 66 vehicle all the way at the end of Cobblestone in the woods.
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4: Respond to Smiley up on Washington Avenue. 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
5: It's right past neighborhood Walmart. 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

0: Joe One Eight Four. Yeah, there's nothing on the old 57 Humphreys. I'm not seeing anything on the new 57. Can we get a better location?
1: I'm looking new and took found a empty bottle of oxycodone. He is awake and talking at this time, but depressed and angry.
0: Yeah.
1: 13457 Crane Drive.
0: Come back north on the new 57 here in just a second. Maybe there's something that way.
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1: 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The next light after neighborhood Walmart on your right hand side, you see a big yellow building. 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It's a cigarette shop.
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0: Yeah,

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0: Number. Montclair Center, 140, Kentucky Yellow Route to 3666 Cumberland Drive, 3666 Cumberland Drive, for signal 47, signal 47. RP stated that her son is having a mental episode, it's going to be a blackmail subject in gray, the sweatpants and a black shirt.
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0: 25 to 49. 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
2: 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John George Frank 500. John George Frank 500. Red sedan. Or SUV.

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0: Tags out of those high permit to 6 Memorial Banks in Alabama.
1: 10-5-43, no for the name.
0: Cool.
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0: MH-73. Good morning, McCann. Mary, Ocean, Tom, Union, Sam. Mary, Ocean, Tom, Union, Sam. On a white, old Toyota.
1: I had zero on the PBT on this subject.
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0: 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Signal 87. Caller is going to be at 9400 slash pond again. 9400 slash pond. Repeat at that address request us to check on a female who screams. Her dogs are raising cane. Repeat advice, go drive past us on the left. Female lives in a white car in a driveway. Female's name is Marie. Caller at 9400 does not want to be identified. Again, you'll be looking for a white car after you pass this address. Trying to make contact with a female by the name of Marie.
1: Yeah, well, that's one I spoke to this earlier. She's 47, and they have a civil issue going on that's been carrying on for about a week.
0: 10476.
2: Tom, Ocean Robert, Ida, Adams, Sam, Stella.
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1: I think the last name was Zachary.
3: You're wrong for that.
1: That ain't

0: Once one was a
1: Kate Logan and her son Finley Logan are going to be transported to Ocean Springs Hospital.
2: 10-4-121.
3: Go 6-6. I'll be en route to the 87. Can you give me the address one more time?
2: One of six is going to be two driveways past 9400/Pond. Again, two driveways past 9400/Pond. It's going to be on the left.
4: Seven is there. She copy you. Nine 3 8 0 7 6 0 1 1.

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0: County Yellow Route to 6912 Gregory Street, 6912 Gregory Street. I got a signal 64A, signal 64A. RP said that her husband's cousin threatened her and damaged her property. I want the police officer out.

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1: Getting 10-8 and route to that other call. What was that address?
0: 127, that address is 8900 Marguerite Drive. Again, 8900 Marguerite Drive. Would like to make a report for reference to 88. I've got a Western Union money order.
1: Go ahead.
0: You can 1025 again. 1025 at 88. She is going to go to the west of in the morning.

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0: you. That's 6912, Gregory.
1: They're currently in a red vehicle going north on Gregory. Red vehicle going north on Gregory. Ten, go ahead with the traffic.
0: That was 6912, Gregory.
1: 10-4.

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0: copy that. 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Copy 28, please.
1: Go ahead.
0: John Boyd, 038. Over here, Gaucher and Grierson.
2: Ten four, can be advised. They probably have
3: 0.46, 0.46. What did the RT say about this?
4: Now, raising cane, going crazy in the yard.
2: Similar thing.
4: Similar.

0: 45 B, show me out with 66 individual. Me right by the Circle K off Washington.
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0: Tuna.
1: /121 Jackson. Who was the registered owner of the Prius?
2: Page 243 tonight.
3: Owner was that Kate Logan. Again, that Kate Logan.
1: 10-4.
4: Is that going to be Brandon Clayton when he goes by DJ?

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1: Number 3.
2: Two-9, you had a lot of background noise.
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0: Unit, be advised, the RP does want to press charges.
1: Isn't that K-22?
2: PD, send her 21 to my 21, please.
0: Stand by.
3: And Tyler.
4: Hey, that's data birth.
0: Stand by.
4: Last name's gonna be minor, common spelling. And the first name is going to be Mark, common spelling. Date of birth is going to be 220179, 220179. It's going to be Mary, Ida, Nora, Ocean, Robert.

0: Mockland 1240, I don't have that name in house.
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3: 196.
2: We'll be back tonight. We were unable to locate who the call is about.
3: Come on.

0: 45, you have a middle name on him?
1: Hey, Verm, you said it's just a letter G.
0: No record bound through Mississippi.
1: Kevin.
2: I-7-21 headquarters.

0: 721 headquarters, we're going to be clear again with another non-billable refusal.
1: 10-4.
2: Where did it call?
1: 10-4. Name my hallways in house, I get a 4, I get a 29. Valid deal.

0: 45 PD, ready for an updated name, rather, updated data, boys.
1: Hello?
0: Updated date of birth, it's going to be 02-2179-02-2179.
1: Still no record found through Mississippi.
0: Four.
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0: Sector 29 expired ID card for Mark Miner out of Los Angeles.
1: Careful. Adam William A71. William Adam William A71 on a 4th region.

0: 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Callers and B1 employees there, she said they closed up for the night, and a customer in a white sedan is unhappy that they're closed and trying to argue with staff.
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2: 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Last name is Victor Ocean, 520, 1969.

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0: Vehicle left on South on Market. 108, it's a white Honda with a NASCAR tag if you want to see if you can find it.
2: Oh, coming tonight, not on file.
1: Right there, Aaron. Okay.
0: They'll be standing by until they leave.
2: Yeah. I got some large items in the middle of the roadway. People are thinking that it's going to cause an accident. Can I get one of y'all to go pick it up for me?
3: North or southbound?
2: Southbound, I-10, Highway 63, not I-10, Highway 63 Bridge, going southbound.
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4: 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When you get a chance, cut me a 1060, please.
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0: Yeah,

0: Stage 2. I may run a 28. We'll come back to you.
1: The name on the 28 comes back to an N, the Nat, grade 4 fusion. I tried that name as well, and also nothing returned.
2: Denver.
3: Anyway, 2-3. Laredo with a motorcycle. Mary Charles 11 Sam 14. Mary Charles 11 Sam 14.

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0: 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If you're not 10-6, anybody got a scale?
1: No.
2: Scribble out top, if they might have sent me this one yet.
3: Out from Green Bluff Valley.
2: Okay.
1: First name Jimmy, last name Rocco, Robert Ocean, Charles, Charles Ocean. Four two of 81.
2: Seven eight can out there location. They on Laredo, correct?
1: We're about halfway down.
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0: Hey, copy. This is 27.
1: Go ahead.
0: Okay. 3-0-0-6-5-6-3-2.
1: No.
2: Nibble.
3: I'm Jimmy Rocco, who is this?

0: important.
1: Getting out with a group of vehicles here at the far side of the football field. I'm keeping cut off.
2: Yeah. Anyway, stay very careful at social. I apologize.
0: Yeah, man.
2: 2-6-4-5-3-4-9-6. 425-426-4534-96.
3: Yeah, more blue grocery. Mississippi 28, Nor Edward Robert Adam King 2. Nor Edward Robert Adam King 2. Red Hunter.
0: Multiple FTAs, negative 29 in house, negative 4.
2: What's the address?
3: Yeah, 4 Miss Video. 4 to 3.
0: Correct.
3: 237-677-843.
4: 237-677-843.
0: Six 34,
5: loaded parking lot, homeless folks fighting. Police report done. He already got the vehicle back at his house.
2: Return back.

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0: I'm gonna need you to stick up.
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0: Just 4.

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2: Copy Mississippi DL. Gonna need a 1060, please.
1: Go for it, go ahead.
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0: Is that for 1-9 individuals? It's an 8.
3: For Jimmy Rocco.
0: Oh, sure, yeah.

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1: Devil.
2: For another spaghetti. So we're reading
0: 801-404-219. Repeating 0053.
3: Robert, Robert, 1, Lincoln, Lincoln. 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

0: respond to 3203 Cumberland, 3203 Cumberland, female having a seizure.
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0: 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When it comes back to the 2002 Nissan Xterra, silver in color, expiration is 8 of 26, registered to a Dustin Merrill out of Bluestone. Insurance only confirmed, -29.
1: See you for no further.
2: Go ahead.
3: Year-old female having a seizure.
1: Copies.
3: I'm dealing with the legal process of all this.
4: -29 02 Chevy Tahoe, July 26, Tony Turnage, insurance not present.
3: Yeah, we'll see. I'm getting back tonight. 43. Verbal.
4: Okay.

0: excellent. Give me 21.
1: Mark 410, be advised. I have two subjects coming up to the station to do reports on a accident that happened on Highway 63 Bridge. They said that there was an object in the middle of the road. I did have PSD go out there and get it out of the middle of the road, but they're going to be coming up here for some reports.
2: First one's going to be Lately Vaughn, 11 of 07. Second one is going to be Tristan Ruffin, 810 of 08. Third one's going to be Dewine D, July 1st of 07.
3: What's first one's last name?
2: Is that the first one?
3: Yes.
2: First one will be Leighton Bond, 1107.

0: Headquarters 235. It says law enforcement is on scene.
1: Cool.
2: You don't think

0: Morehead.
1: Yeah.
0: Light Mars, that looks negative. Tristan Ruffins, the number locating thing, but it's negative. John D's ID card is negative.
1: Double, we're very strong.
0: So.
2: MA, that's going to be 1070 on that hit.
3: This is one.

0: 786.
1: Sure.
0: 17, one time, 86.
1: Civil.

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0: with a black Lexus near 28 display.
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1: Safety pedestrian just south of Johnson's Hill with John out of Union 628. John out of Union 628. It's like 620 on the Toyota Camry.

0: Going 40 miles from it. We'll be 43 standing by.
1: 10-4.
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0: Quant 29. Street. 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She said her neighbor came over and is acting weird, claiming that people are hacking into her phone and following her. She's currently sitting on her front porch.
1: One 29. Don't forget to use the algae plan.
2: Already forgot it.

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Oh. 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

0: That would be a Hanley in 90 with a John David 861 Mississippi 28 red Honda Sonata, I believe.
1: 43 is that order.
2: Jackson 121, copy the signal 627.
3: Go ahead.
2: Have a signal 67, 21501 Old River Road, 21501 Old River Road. Are being advised several items of yard equipment were stolen. Caller believes he knows who took them. So we have DD driver Brandon Wilson and a Hannah Stanford. 21501 Old River Road.
3: Voices.

PD, can I use the VID? Seven seven zero three three two four two five. Repeating 770-332-425.

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1: Yeah.
0: 846 George King David. 846 George King David. It's on a gray Nissan Sentra.
1: Can you log Halston, Hurley, and Big Point businesses at Pier 43 this afternoon?
2: Verizon.
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0: Send me out at 14201 East Tucker Park, 14201 East Tucker Park. Out with a car with an open door. Obviously been rummaged through.
1: Need a tag on that vehicle?
0: John Victor 924. John Victor 924. Making contact with the residents.
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0: 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I think we can handle it.
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0: Walter, JPS, my friend. 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
1: Yeah.
0: She's out of the
1: Sam 4.
0: You 43.
1: 43, copy then.
2: Sunny.
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2: Why tonight?
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2: Go ahead.
1: He checked the area around Oldmobile and Robinhood Drive. Got a caller. Doesn't know where she's at. She just got dumped there on the side of the road. She's wearing a red, white, and blue shirt with black leggings.
0: From George County. Vehicle's been all over the road, in and out of traffic. Again, it's going southbound on Highway 63, past the county line.
3: 24.
4: She's walking on the right side of the road on the sidewalk. Great with Liam.

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0: Okay.
1: We're up here looking for this one. I'm on the 21 with somebody who's advising an orange Chrysler 300 westbound on 614 passing the schools, 58 all over the road passing people, if you want to look for that one.
0: Yes, enough.

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1: All right.
2: Anthony, I'm 23.
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0: 48 signal, sir.
1: John Boy 628. John Boy 628 63 southbound. We're at 19005 63.
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0: 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I got a female subject screaming and crying, and saying the male subject ends up kicking her. 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

0: YAPD. 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
1: No. The female subject is currently now at Apple Reeves' home. Both the female subject and Apple Reeves are at her home.
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0: 41440. 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The ID card only, she's going to be negative.
1: Check in, I was on an Andrew Kyle Pearson.

0: 2004. I have an Andrew Kyle Pearson date of birth.
1: 03/24/1992
2: and house. Just add him
0: and I think

0: Oh, 45 cents.
1: Yeah.
0: It's 10-8 for 45.
2: Yeah.

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1: Go ahead, 121.
0: Brandon Wilson, 215, 1982. Brandon Wilson, 215, 1982.

0: Jackson 121, I did find out Brandon Wilson, roller testicle. I did find out Brandon Ed Wilson, we'll cut it.
1: 10-4.
2: Respond to 1199 Owens Road, 1199 Owens Road. I'm going to be in room 108. The RP there would like to speak to an officer about possible abuse coming from the CNA.
1: 10-4 route.

0: 4 drop 8, I'll be out with 66 vehicle at Seaport. .28 is going to be Mississippi, Paul John David 025. Paul John David 025. It's going to be a blue Honda.
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1: Go ahead, Paul.
0: Copy that one for a 1998 Red Fork Ranger. Again, a 1998 Red Fork Ranger. Untrust tag information, but advise it does have a switch tag on it. Driver's going to be a Beaumont, and the passenger's going to be a Stephanie Valentine. Vehicles, signal 10 from there. Heading to an address on Jackson County Line Road. Again, heading to an address on Jackson County Line Road. Again, it's going to be a 1998 Red Fork Ranger.
1: Where's it coming from?
0: Coming from George County, again, coming from George County. It's going to be in Rock Hill, Jackson County Line Road.

141 and 10. Can y'all be en route to the Clark/Subway on Highway 63? Clark/Subway on Highway 63. RC stated that she asked a female service to leave the premises, and she started to act a fool. She was like somebody up there.

Donna Revere, Robert, Edward, Victor, Edward, Robert, Edward. Repeating, Robert, Edward, Victor, Edward, Robert, Edward, Donna, David, Ocean, Nora, Nora, Adam, David, Ocean, Nora, Nora, Adam, 1954, 10-7, 1954, 10-7.

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21 James. We out with a gray Toyota Tacoma here on Highway 90. At this old, I think it was an old, I guess junkyard or something. The east of the Gator Farm. Florida 28, Charles Mary 7, Edward Charles.

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1: Go ahead.
0: Then comes back out of Alabama, 28-7447, Adam Young 5. Comes back on a 2018 Kia Optima black in color. Expiration's 1 of 2020. Again, 1 of 2020. The deal comes back to a Haley Lynn Thomas. She's valid, negative 29, negative 204. We do have our in-house.
1: Center.
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0: 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John George, four, smell record file. Tonight, the weather's made a salad. Your mic clear.
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1: two, one, seven. It's a black Jeep Grand Cherokee turning, it's like, you know, westbound on Community Avenue.
0: It looked like the same one that came out of Market 90.
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Apartments can be at Black Heat.

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0: 113 also.
1: Until.
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0: Stand by.

0: 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It's 3401. 3401.
1: Well, thank you.

0: 29 at the Checkers. I got two different callers, one at Checkers and one at the Exxon. 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
1: Mm-hmm. 114 back from Shadowwood. 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
0: Trespassing.

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0: B1 Venice is 43. You can also log into patrol of Gulf Hills Resort. It's 43.

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0: Who is 1015, Pascagoula?

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1: Yes.
0: Male called city, the female was putting hands on him. City does not live there and did not know the address. So she had something in her hand, disconnected, can't get him back and call back.
1: Where is it?

0: No, they didn't. We weren't able to get that far.
1: Well, it might be him. If you would look up at house, see if he's negative. Shaquille O'Neal. 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
0: Tiffany.

0: 201, we got to turn around closer to the rest area because we passed the exit whenever you gave us that.
1: So far.
0: I'm at 231, sorry.
1: Ten four.

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1: So.
0: Now, she got marks on her, bruise on her eye.
1: Oh, well, where's she at?
0: She said he's still in the house.
1: Oh.
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0: 108, when you're done talking about her, give me 21.
1: Temple. Sergeant 2, I'm going to be out with a Sophia Marie Henriette.

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0: John Ida Union, 921. 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A gray Jeep.
1: On 08, negative all around.

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Expiration 5026, 5026, registered to Lindsay Atwell out of Moss Point. It's negative 20 minutes.

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1: Police fire, copy. 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

0: 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There's 43 at this time.
1: I have absolutely no idea. I don't know if I've ever been to this address. I'm not sure what all's going on.

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1: Okay.

0: Jeff, I've been to that one before. I don't know if it was it or not. Seems right.
1: Yeah, I think this one right here.
0: Don't see him, Paul Coleman.
2: Pauline,
0: the Phillips, 32, Bill, see?

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1: Signal 2, 3710 Hospital Road. Could be the Badcock Home Furniture Store. Just coming as a general bird. Kilo is not responding.
2: Yeah, we're all mobile on TK.
3: Yeah.

0: 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Myself and 25 or 43.
1: 49, same traffic.

0: what I see, I'm fine, Jerry.
1: Sure.
2: Go ahead and check the back front for you.
3: I'll see Jeff.
0: It'll just give me a little bit.
1: Tell us four.
4: 34 copies.
1: Tell four.

0: 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Say everything 43. We're getting tonight.
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1: You on it?
0: 622 down George Boy on the White Honda course.
1: It's fire 2015 Honda Core. For the Tanner subject, Baltimore.
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1: Well, I can be an asshole, how are you?

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1: Yeah.
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0: 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He lives in Yoshe. 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
1: Sounds good.

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2: 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Again, 20510 Berea Road. Aubrey is at a friend's house. She's been there for 3 days and cleaning this house. She is now advising that he is screaming and yelling. She's locked herself in the bathroom. Again, 20510 Berea Road.
1: $48 on
2: 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They were arguing over the shower.

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0: 11-10 and 140. I'll be on route to 6801 Highway 63. 6801 Highway 63. It's going to be the Comfort Inn for a 6066. I got a black female subject roaming the hotel. She's not staying there. The employee's saying that she's talking to herself. They're scared. They don't want somebody to get there. It's going to be Comfort Inn on Highway 63. Comfort Inn on Highway 63.
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Rescue, stand by for towns. 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No injuries. She has fell between the couch and the coffee table. Can't get herself back up.

0: 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What was the lot number on that dispatch?
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0: Mississippi 495, Frank over John. 495, Frank over John. 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
1: Scene, we'll be stepping out.

0: 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She's heading that way.
1: 10-4, tell her we're out here by the garage door.
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1: 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I'm Sammy.
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1: 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Again, Tammy.
0: And for she sure the numbers, because we're talking to a gentleman here. Nobody here by that name.
1: 10-4.

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1: Middle name Daniel.
0: 10-4, stand by.

0: 126 is going to be 20508. 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

0: 48, comes back on that 2006 Ford Ranger, registered to that Brett Beria, that Brett subject she was talking about, 2050 8 Beria Road.
1: Gentle.

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0: Would you like readbacks on both? Or just cat? They're both valid and negative.
1: Yeah, I'm sorry.
0: So far.
1: Should I get a case number?
0: So far, your case number is 11022. Again, 11022.

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1: Yeah.
0: Okay. Elon Lockwood at 2504 26th Street on a silver Santa Fe.
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0: John George, Ohio, 633. Silver Sanctuary.

0: Cold. Texas fire, 2018, Hyundai, Santa Fe, reject from subject at a multiple.
1: Okay.

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0: 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I'm sorry, that's for you.
1: One 27 Jackson, I'm out here at South Station working on there.
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0: Do you need me to still go to stand by over there, or go ahead and go to state one?
2: Come over here.
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0: Good evening out there, Scotaba. Good morning, man.
1: 10-4-132, good morning.
0: Good morning, SO. Good morning, I'll be tonight.
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0: 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Good morning. I'm 10-8 for the south.
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0: Signal 22-24-41 Denny, going to be the R&R tires. 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Found the door, front door unlocked, and the alarm turned off. Wants an officer to go clear the building for her.
1: 10-4.
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0: Jackson 112.
1: Right.
0: Have a signal 39 after the fact. Signal 39 after the fact. Going to be at 8609 Clamshell Avenue. 8609 Clamshell Avenue. RP advises that somebody hit his vehicle either last night or early this morning. It's going to be a Volkswagen Tiguan gray in color.
1: Gentle.

140. So, we have a call that's coming in from a female named Amber Woods. From what I was told, apparently she did this all day yesterday. She's calling in as a 66C right now. It's going to be at 15228 Lemoyne Boulevard, 15228 Lemoyne Boulevard. It's going to be lot 14. Advises that she heard something outside of her trailer. She even advises that she heard the door open. Or heard a door open outside of her apartment, and she was very adamant that she wasn't answering any more questions.

0: 10-4.
1: So she said she did this yesterday as well?
0: 10-4. We have one of our dispatchers that works with us that said she worked yesterday and that she was pretty much doing this all day yesterday.
1: Is she using 911?
0: She did not use 911 today. Or did she? Oh, yeah, she used 911 today. Excuse me. She did use it. She used 911 yesterday, apparently. So, yeah.
1: Ten four.

0: on 12 Jax. I'm getting 23. Copy, Ocean Springs. Tag. 3026, Ocean Over Sam. 3026, Ocean Over Sam on a BMW. I apologize, Volkswagen.
1: Flagging Tegan gray in color to Billy or Justin, user 3 out of Ocean Springs. I've had address -21.

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0: 800-515-694. 800-515-694. And can I get a case number on return, please?
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0: Go ahead.
1: The male Billy Wayne is showing 1029 out of California, but it is no extradition, in-state pickup only.
0: 10-4.
1: He's license negative and alpha.

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1: Okay.
0: Call Franklin Creek Road 90. Will be Alabama 28. 2 Adam 0 Nora Mary 84. 2 Adam 0 Nora Mary 84. Lay Sinatra. Sonata.
1: No.

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1: Okay, 4, have a good night. 140.
0: Whoever.
1: I don't have this female's information. If you could get me her information, I appreciate it.
0: Probably 20 to Nissan on Altamont.
1: Go ahead.
0: John Henry Charles, 750. John Henry Charles, 750.
1: 10-4.

0: 10-4, that does come back to her. She is in-house, just was not at the right address.
1: 10-4. Go ahead and update it, please.
0: 10-4.
1: So we're still 43.
0: 10-4.
2: Ten
0: four.
2: 123,
0: SA. Go ahead.
2: Is there a way you can... I'll give you 21.
0: Simple.

0: What year model is that? Honda?
1: Yeah. 2017.

0: 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She calls back on 911. Please let us know.
1: 10-4, will do.
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0: ごめん、ノリさんじゃないけどし。
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3: 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I'm going to be 10-8 from that 8. I'm just going to have to head to that vehicle. I'm going to be here in 12, but the police and the business. To the PD.

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0: Hello, South, this is 244.
1: Yeah.

0: 5, BK 5.
1: Okay, 26, 10, 8.
0: Okay,
2: 36. K-38, bless you. I'm 10-8, ma'am. Good morning.
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4: 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Good morning.
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0: 90 westbound, just west of Franklin Creek, on the Alabama 28. John Sam 777, John Sam 777, on a white color Frontier.

0: Grazie, signore Rosetto.
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0: 411 Love Continent.
1: Top tonight. Good morning.
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1: Go ahead.
2: 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Jacob
3: Schiff. No. Is apparently not a Mississippi. Yeah, give me the full name. Or is that the name that's on the title? Is that who is going to be to Dorothy?
4: I believe so. First name's Adam Nora Henry. Last name is Victor Ocean. Birthday's 5/20/69.
1: Simple.
2: Model on that Frontier, please.
1: 2007. Insurance is unknown and his DL is permanent -29, -4.

0: 140.
1: Yeah.
0: Okay, so I ran the name even on the title because the title has a different last name, and I ran the name, as you told me, ran it with male and female, ran it through all the southern states, and I'm getting nothing back.
1: Soon.

0: うね。なるほどね。
1: It comes back to a vow and gnat, but it's not returning to that. Like, I cannot get anything with that birthday that she gave me.
0: Anymore. That's the name he's saying, yes.
1: Does he have a Miss South Carolina driver's license? And four, let's check that one.

0: 20.
1: Can you copy a Florida DL for 147?
0: Okay.
1: Try 323-11-5305.
0: Normally, Florida has letters in front of it. Does it have anything in front of it?
1: I'm sorry, I was looking at the wrong number. Try Victor 000-014-69-1800.
0: 10-4.

0: 20 advised that there's no record for that deal.
1: Yep.
0: What was that number that you gave me ahead of time?
1: Disregard. I was looking at the wrong number the first time.
0: 10-4.

0: Southwest 23 for Alabama 28. Adam 0, Charles Charles 9, Union 6. Adam 0, Charles Charles 9, Union 6, F-150.
1: Ford F-150, silver in color to Robert Billings out of Alabama, negative 29, expires 427.
0: Signal 390 westbound, just west of Frank Street.
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0: 10-4.
1: He's off the roadway by a little bit.
0: 10-4.

0: 140. Okay, so the stuff that 20 sent us, I have started picking through that and running it. He apparently does not have a valid South Carolina VL at all. And it looks like apparently he's had three different California VLs, and they're all expired.
1: Well, 16 on that.
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0: Franklin Creek and 90, Alabama 28, 2 Charles 0, 4 Boy, 9 William, 2 Charles 0, 4 Boy, 9 William on a Saturn.

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0: AD Countryman DLB.
1: Yeah.
0: Nicholas Hall, pulling your wolf out.
1: Nicholas Hall.
0: Nicholas.
1: N-I-C-H-O-L-A-S.
0: Civil.
1: Resident.
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1: Go ahead.
0: Mike, who cares?
1: Go ahead.
0: Nicholas Hall has a valid ID card. He's negative 29. Checking hard copies on him. 2008 Lexus Express 626. No, it's a Prentice manual.

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1: 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Show me in service, please.
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0: And then.
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0: 33, so can you run a tow? I think it's John Henry 3909. Just put on a GMC.
1: Oh. 58 Jackson, good morning, Kenny.
2: Oh, come on. Thirty-three, contacted 2001 GMC, gray in color, 2 Bonnie Wilson, Amos Point, negative 29, express 427.
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1: Awesome.
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1: Florida 28 is on the 2026 Genesis. Black in colors of hers. Run a bill was negative.

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0: 42.
1: Okay.
0: Here is one of two seven five five Vandals, 2755 Vandals, gonna be the Christmas Victor Church for a signal two. RP call saying that the alarms and lights are going off at the building. I haven't gotten a call from the key holder yet.
1: Civil.
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0: 86 Jackson tonight.
1: Roger, 6 Jackson, couple 28 for name only. 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
1: Good.
0: Can you run a name in the system in house and tell me if they're still showing one?
1: Good.
0: Richard Smith, Senior, 62-1971.
1: So

0: 33. He's still in house with Aaron. Bench warrant.
1: Seven to seven, Jackson. I'll meet 10-8 and route to Moss Point for detail.
0: Good morning.

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Three George Charles, Paul King Sam, Edward 76, David George 3, 123, 18. 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
1: Then.
0: Two pulling on the Guilford from 90 with 4-3 Ocean over Sam.
2: Single three, 36-15 Sculpin with Mississippi 221 John George Boy.
1: Hey, K-22, how is 49 in Sunflower Road? You got a two-vehicle MVA involving an SRO, Stone County deputy car. Unknown vehicle description, so there's no injuries and no road blockage.
3: Chief, give me that crossroad again, please.
1: Sunflower Road.

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3: 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Disregard, she has a valid license. She has a valid license.
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1: 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Including.
0: Simple email, please. Ready for a second, Mississippi 28.
1: What?
0: Sam Tom John 879 on a blue Kia Sorento. Email, please.
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0: It's going to be at 7124 La Rochelle Drive, 7124 La Rochelle Drive. Apparently an incident happened with the neighbor's daughter when she was signal 31 on April 25th. They are now scared that she, because she's making physical threats against their well-being.
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3: 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I'm 10-8. Been in us.
4: 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Station two. Shut me on back.

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0: Have one route. 140 PD, I'm pulling in. What's he driving?
1: We don't know. They wouldn't give us any further information.
0: What was the room number?
1: 136.
0: Yeah, 23.

0: Copy, Doug.
1: John, X-ray 001 on a Nissan Altima.
2: Morning, sir. Are you sure I'm in service, please?
3: 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Got you in service 732.

0: 140 view of the car that was blocked there. He's trying to hide. I think I found a copy of tag.
1: Okay.
0: 812 John George Frank.

0: 2025 Maximus, Charles Crockett.
1: Yeah, I got him. He was trying to hide from me. You seen him.
2: All 45's close.
1: Copy your name, date of birth. Johan Tucker. Zero five zero four zero seven.

0: 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Good morning.
1: Hey, pardon me.
2: Good morning, I'm 10-8.
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3: John, Ocean, Henry, Adam, North.
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1: Sorry, I'm just talking.
0: Go ahead.
1: John George Frank 7686. John George Frank 7686 on a Mustang.
0: John George Frank 7686 has no return.
1: Okay.

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1: 10-4.
2: Lost point copy, Mississippi tag. John George 4093. John George 4093. Come back in the GMC Sierra.
1: Highway 90, 270, Highway 90. By the back door to the Pizza Hut is open. Wants an officer to check it out.
3: An Osmanis Vestrizo Sanchez?
4: That's how the horse are out of.
3: Sebring, Florida. It's negative 29. Expiration is 12:26.
5: Good morning. Got you in service. 7:38.

0: Yeah.
1: Twenty-five, 6-2. Copy that. Mississippi 28.
2: John.
1: John Ida Adams 005. John Ida Adams 005 on the Mustang. I got a deal on the ready.
0: Zero three three two.
3: You're calling Courtney. Can you ask her if she could pick her mother up on Beach Boulevard up past Fuller Street, Buena Vista?
0: Is she 43?
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0: One four, repeated.
2: Okay.
0: I've been advised. Stay away from her. She's going to be getting a truck restraining order for 10-8 HBO.

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0: My night, James. 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
2: 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All radios, trucks, and personnel have a good day. 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
0: Sure.
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0: No taking the CAG. See how these men notified.
1: Okay.
0: 31 to 123. Okay. And give me a 21 on you, Cam.

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0: So 2015 Infinity white in color out of Ocean Springs. Insurance not confirmed. Expires 7 of 26. Valid to an Aaron Brown out of Texas. So 3904.
1: No.
2: Thirty-eight oh five Pine Street, 3805 Pine Street. Speak with Mr. Ernest and Russell. It's 2024 F-150. Last saw a little after midnight last night, and it's not in our tow logs.
3: Did you want to be? Everything appears 43. Cat updated HBO 10.

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0: John Ida Edward 251. 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Silver and color Jeep.
1: Silver. 2019 Jeep Compass Silver and color 2. Pamela Perkins out of Moss Point. Negative. Originally, it is 1029.
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0: 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They're going to be in a silver Chevy truck. 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

0: 145, pretty single, 3. 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
1: Yeah, Raising Cane's with Frank Ocean X-Ray Young. Frank Ocean X-Ray Young. Ocean could be a 0 on Silver Lexus.

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0: Good.
1: It's going to be at 11217 Robert Walker Road, 11217 Robert Walker Road, Presidential Park, zone is general. No contact with the key holder.
2: Has a fire department sticker on the bottom left back windshield and on the front driver left side.
1: Okay. 217-112-17, Robert Walker.
0: So. I'll be on back until I get a story.

0: I do have a walk-in. I should be at the Hurley station probably in about 5 minutes. It's going to be a female wanting to speak to a deputy about possibly getting a protection order. The female was very scared, but we convinced her to talk to a deputy.
1: I'm 23.
0: Alarm company called back. You can cancel.
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0: on the phone again that this truck is focused behind TJ Maxx.
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0: TJ Maxx.
2: Yes, Sam, right?
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0: Is this a fire department vehicle?
1: No, retired fireman, and it's his son's truck.
0: Mm-hmm.
2: Forty-five, 10 8, 7. 8.

0: 11.
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0: If there's any more units out here, somebody go to Cambridge.
1: Do we have a description or anything?
2: White F-150 2020 year. 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
3: Track number is Rajan 1038.
1: Units, the vehicle's not behind TJ Maxx anymore. Fifteen Pity, how are they tracking it? What were they using?
3: They're four and a half.
1: And four, can you tell me his phone number?
2: I'm out with him right now.
1: Ten four, give him my number and tell him to call me.

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2: I'm about to be.

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1: 10-4.

0: And is it a two-door or four-door?
1: That I do not know.
2: Marine Bank. I need to escort to the ATM.
3: 10-4. Supplement to the report that was taken yesterday on this vehicle.
1: 10-4.

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3: 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One Frank Tom Edward William, one Charles Paul, X-ray Lincoln Frank, Adam 76782.
4: Do you ever back tonight from school zone?
1: 10-4.
0: For you, for you. Sam 4, what's the ETA on Rutgers?
1: Sam

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2: 33, 22.

0: Yeah, for one more.
1: Can we get someone to go to the Hampton Inn? They have someone stuck in the elevator. Seems like he's on signal 30 in front of the building.
2: Hey, what are you grabbing keys from? The key box.
3: I think I have an answer, man. Stay quiet and wait for me.
4: John George King. I'll be on a gray. You'll be on a gray Hyundai.

0: 118, that female called back, so she had to put air in her tire. 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
3: I'm trying to get turned back around. I just seen an individual. He's at Leach parking lot.
4: What's the traffic?
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2: Negative.

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Tim, can you show me clear from Signal 1? 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

0: 18 Jackson. 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
0: Arietta, Nora, David, Ida, 3 on a camera.

0: 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The call is plotting near 6417 Pine Burr Drive, 6417 Pine Burr Drive. Female's called 911 three times, is sending us straight to voicemail when we call back, not advising what the emergency is. Can you just check on her?
1: So, I'll call them back.

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Robert Miller, insurance confirmed, negative 29.

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1: 270.
0: Stay from the main courthouse. I'll be around to the ABC.
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1: I come back to a Tiffany Tanner out of Goshen. She's negative house, negative 29.

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0: Joe.

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0: You can't, we'll see, because the time of call, 829, clear, 853.

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0: Ava subject I ran earlier. It's going to be Ava Boyd. Boy Ocean Yankee David.
1: For the DOV was 217.57, correct?
0: So.
2: Tap down on one.
1: It's 270.
2: Can I from the ADC and around to the main courthouse 1015 at one time, beginning when you're ready.
1: Mississippi. The De Leon, Jerry Pond. I got returns on all of them besides Sheila.
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Biloxi State 24. County advised that they got another call stating that there's two expect males outside the vehicle directing traffic.

0: No problem, Jackson.
1: Hi.
0: I need to run another 28.
1: Good.
0: It's going to be Juliet, Juliet, boy, 345. That's JJB, 345. It's on the Cadillac.
1: So. ...2010 Cadillac Gold, 2F-SAM Gen 8, then out of Ocean Springs, negative 29, expires, on of 25th.
0: Who did it come back to?
1: Nathan, Y-O-N-A-T-H-A-N.
0: It's going to be Juliet, Juliet, Adam, 577, JJA, 577. It's going to be on a gray Honda.
1: 2008 Honda Accord, gray, to that same male, out of Ocean Springs, negative 29, first date of 26.

0: 15 to units. That vehicle is pinging behind, looks like it's in the Walmart parking lot. Negative, I'm sorry. It's still, it's TJ Maxx. It's still behind there. It's the same location from earlier.
1: I spoke with that male at the substation. I'll be in right here shortly to the home of grace to help unlock one of the employees' cars.

0: Have y'all checked the homeless camp behind the old Ingalls building office?
1: 48's out on foot behind the Ingalls building right now.
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1: 0389 0389 10-4 Jackson at 86 and 26, shell 43.
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3: 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Sitting out in front of 4707 Martin Luther King, 4707 Martin Luther King. Also, you said it looks like a child sitting out in front of the church. I want to know why the child is not in school.

0: seems like a Signal 14 report at 911 Jackson Avenue. 911 Jackson Avenue is going to be the post office. RP states when she was on her route, a man threatened her with a Signal 46. RP is back at the post office now.
1: 4-1.

0: 59 PD, it's HBO, notes are in the CAD, back 10-8.
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0: Yeah.
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2016 Chevy Traverse, red in color, to Danny Woodward, out of high school, negative 29, starts 427, I'm sorry.

0: Yes.
1: 90 westbound at Franklin Creek, Mississippi, personalized Charles Ocean, Lincoln, Ida, Nora, 9. Repeating, Charles Ocean, Lincoln, Ida, Nora, 9. White Honda Accord.
2: K24 Blexus. But, the long trailer hauling a forklift, and they lost a tire, but they already have someone else with their company in another trailer here, so they're reloading the equipment. Gonna have the westbound lane shut down. Traffic's gonna be flowing through the eastbound.
3: P40, go ahead.

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0: Tacoma Sac 2023 Honda Accord, white in color, 2-day wind, out of Vision Springs, -29, express 427. 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
0: 230.
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0: 10-4, end time is 9:35, 9:35.

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0: 012-76-3311.
2: Central. 105-2, is he eastbound or westbound?
1: He's going to be westbound.
2: Careful.
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0: Mud Tree Roadway is back open, 1024 back to 8.
1: Copy. Okay, now, are y'all going to be swapping into another truck because I have an emergency?

0: きます。
1: Yeah, the signal 2 at 3400 Highway 90, 3400 Highway 90, Suite B, for office door.
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2: 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I'm 10-8 no report.
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1: 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I'm off flight negative 29, express 526.
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0: I have a Signal 1, Walker, Claymont, Walker at Claymont. We know it's two vehicles, no injuries. For a brown GMC Acadia and a gray Toyota 4Runner.
2: 1460,
0: take it.
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0: you. 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
1: 52 westbound, John John 4019, John John 4019 on Chevrolet.

0: Observatory that comes back to a 2004 Chevy Avail maroon in color to a Ronald Stork of 13th Street, negative 29, expiration is 227.
1: Senator Jackson?
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4: 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Well, 105, how many people are in that vehicle?
0: 4.
4: 10-4.
5: Joey Tally, Michael Neely has a valid VO negative.
2: 10-4. Go ahead.
4: That first one does come back to a Taylor ID, and it does show that he does have a valid VO negative in house negative 29. I'm getting to the second one.
2: Yeah, we're also having Georgia DL ready.
4: Go ahead.
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0: 14 Station 2. When you have a second, I have a 28 in the deal.
1: Okay, give me just one second.
0: Good boy.
1: One oh five.
2: Go ahead.
1: Okay, your Johnny Brown out of Denham Springs, Louisiana, has an ID card only, negative house, negative 29. Your Georgia DL, which is Kenshaw Parham, does have a valid DL, negative house, negative 29. 140, go ahead. Sorry, Nikwan Stervin? Church Street, Palmetto, Georgia. He's negative 29, negative 4, valid.

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0: 28 comes back to a 2023 GMC Acadia, silver in color, expiration is 8 of 26, to a Rachel Fayard, Alpha Bayou Landing. It is negative. She does have confirmed insurance out of Allstate. She has a valid DL, negative in house, negative 29.

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1: 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I'll have a name and DOB in a minute. Having some language barrier.
0: 10-4.
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0: 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Signal six unlock at the CNE last stop, 26430 Highway 63. It's going to be a GMC Sierra light in color in front of the store.

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for 28 for that 2006 Toyota 4Runner is gray. It comes back to a Adrian Sylvia off of Burgundy Drive in Van Cleve. Expression on its 10-26, it does not have confirmed insurance. The registered owner does have a valid deed of 29.

0: 116, are you tonight?
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0: Car number 4, can you go to Brandy's Hope House, 4021 Chico, within the woods behind the business. Look for a white female, dirty, with blonde hair, slim figure. They want her trespassed off the property. She's been causing problems there with a manager, Mr. Tom, and he is in the business if you need to talk to him.
1: 10-24.
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0: Hey, copy signal, friend. Adam, Lincoln, Victor, Edward, Robert, David, Nora. Adam, Lincoln, Victor, Edward, Robert, David, Nora. It's going to be a white GMC Denali. It'll be signal 30 here at 90 and chill landing.
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0: 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Because I'm not finding anything.
1: Negative, don't think he has one. Just list his name for now.
0: 10-4.
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1: A 2006.
2: Number 29,
3: Fourth.
4: 10-4. She's been trespassed by Mr. Tom.
1: Sure, do we have Tom's last name for the night?
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0: light in color to Beverly Turner, out of Bluesdale, negative 29, or 10 of 26, 10 of 26. The Yale comes back licensed to that female, negative 29, negative 4.
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0: 10-4.

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1: Got it.
0: 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Hey, this is a teacher.
1: Where do they need to go?
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0: Hey, I'm standing on the east side of the school, right outside the cafeteria. They just need to come through the gate. 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
1: Okay. 118 Jackson, I'll get 10-4.
2: 10-4.
1: Copy in Alabama 28.
2: Good.
1: To Adam 0, Edward 153.
2: Oh. DMC 0, white in color 2, Sean White, automobile, negative 29, expired 10 of 25.
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Traveling west with a trailer whose axle is broken inward, dangerously driving west from Exit 16.

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1: Could you relocate the teacher to the nurse's office? They can come through the front main doors of the building.
2: So do you have anything specifically on the steward event?
3: Not so far. I've gotten to Torrance Ivy Taylor, and he's negative on signal 3.

0: 140, can I get you to 66C? We have a child that is on 911 crying. It shows that it's pinging between the addresses of 7608 and 7612 Canton. So 7608 and 7612 Canton. Like I said, he is on the phone crying. We can hear him banging on something. But we don't know exactly where the address is because it's now online and it's now on phone only.
1: Hartford Commons, apartment 71, male subject fell. There's somebody there to open the front door.
2: Just for respondent,
3: 2-34, canceled by school resource officer upon our route.
4: It is 10:43, Acadian refusal. She's going to be transported direct by another teacher to the hospital.
5: I'm going to report on file. We're going to do a narrative on it.
0: Okay, so M15 went ahead and wanted background checks done on all these guys. The two that you gave me, which were Kenshaw and Johnny, both of them have some background of, let's see, Kenshaw actually has something from January of 2025 for possession and purchase and manufacturing of marijuana, while your Johnny has possession of a Schedule 1 or 2 control back December
5: 2025.
0: Okay, the other one that you had given me, the very first one you gave me, he had already been ran over there with the other dispatcher, and she has that one.
2: Yeah. Is there any disposition?

suspicious decisions of convicted for possession and transportation of firearms and assaults. Senior Center. So are the black male and the orange shirt is back on the premises, they want to go. The dispatcher that was on the phone with him said that they could hear another child in the house with him telling him to shut up. It looks like it could be at 7608 Canton.

0: Johnson from the rec center looking for a staff.
1: He advised he's already been trespassed.
0: I don't remember. I'll have to look again, but she just asked me on the phone for trespassing.
1: And Fort Worth, yeah, is he inside?
0: He's on the premises, and he's scaring the elderly that's there. He seems to be high on drugs.
2: Wait, Alpha 1.
3: Leaving your location, I'll be en route to Franklin County.
2: That's en route to Franklin County, 1047.

0: 33. Respond to the wooded area at Hellendale and Cleveland. Hellendale and Cleveland. You've got multiple calls on suspects yelling in the wood line.
1: John and George, William 681, to be on a light. CRV, CRV.
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0: Kinchon has been 10-15. 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

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Yeah, Oldsmobile and Prospect, Mississippi disabled, David over boy, 8116 William, it's going to be on a Scion.

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0: James Eads, Edward Adam David Sam, Edward Adam David Sam, October 31st, 1961. Believe he's going to be in house. 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

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Between the bridges westbound with Mississippi Antique, Adam 0 Zebra 341 on a Mazda.

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2: 10-4, show me signal 3. Henry Highway 90 westbound, just passed down on my shelter. 28 displayed on a Ford Fiesta. It's going to be John Henry Yankee 127. John Henry Yankee 127.
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0: Thank you.
2: 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Can you know in the area of Lowe's, probably a white female wearing an orange shirt cursing at people?
3: Baldwin.
4: By the Fort City young lady said trying to come down to the police department and do that report.
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1: Vista Street. She advised she had a wreck this morning on Columbia Street, but she was back at home. She told me in a 2021 Lexus white.
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1: Okay.
0: I'll be eastbound between the bridges with Mississippi 739, John George Frank, on a Toyota Camry.
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2: 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Valid to an Eric Radel out of Missouri, no plane 944.
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0: 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They've been gone for about 10 minutes.
1: Be at 2405 Mamie Lane. 2405 Mamie Lane. We have two children that have been missing now for the last 5 minutes. We're getting further.
2: Well, yeah, about Charlotte.
3: Departing Lincoln en route to Franklin.
2: Yeah, en route to Franklin at 1157.

0: 1/12/31, you want me to head up there with y'all?
1: Okay.
0: Ample, Jackson, I'll be in route.
2: Sure.
1: 1/18/31, you want me to come across the swamp? Start heading this way. Yeah, bar, 1/18, Jackson, I'm heading over.
2: Sure. The youngest one's gonna be 3 years old, wearing white jeans and a tie-dye shirt, the other one's gonna wear gray shorts and a shirt.
1: How old is the second kid?

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0: suicide units. They have been found. They've been found.
1: 49 and 105, copy.
0: 10-4, thank y'all.
1: 10-4, you're still kind of longer.
0: 10-4.
2: Yeah. 125, copy, I'm still in the room. Why, James, 10-11.
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1: Yes, 121.
0: 2619 Wilson Avenue, 2619 Wilson Avenue. This came from a third-party caller. Advises a white male search on a property, possibly to 2130. Acting up.
2: Yeah, four row.
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1: Signal 10 just went through Jeff and Main northbound.
4: 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West of Mike Ellis.
1: F-150, white, four door. John 1038.
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1: Go ahead.
0: It's going to be 1404 South 8th Street, 1404 South 8th Street. 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The house that is for sale at the corner of Mermaid and South 8th. RP advises heard glass breaking. You see the silver four-door sedan in the driveway.
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2: Wait, 3-1-4-8, I'm coming up behind you. I'm going to go in the off point. If you will, just stay on the line.
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4: On the vehicle, last one going northbound on Highway, on Main Street. It's going to be a 2024 F-150 truck, white in color, 28 John John 1038.

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1: One, 3-1, last point. I'm in contact with the person. The person's name is Michael Payton, DOB 43079, located at 21.
2: I went into the residence. 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

0: zone, yes.
1: Two-seventy, go ahead.
0: Ten A from the main courthouse, backing around to the ADC, 10:15 to time. Male and a female, beginning when you're ready.
1: Go ahead.
0: 498.
1: 10-4, start time is 12:05. 12:05.
2: Message, please.
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0: 1113, you check a name in the house, Toby? Henley.
1: You know, give me that name again.
0: Toby Henley. Person Henley.
1: Sorry, last name Henley. What is the first name?
0: Obley.
2: Well, through 43.
3: Three to Moscow. So on that Polo, you have the make and your model vehicle and possible description of the subject.
4: 28, John John 1038, John John 1038, 2024,
1: F-150 truck, white in color. Can we confirm PD has secured this scene? Call, I'm still on one.

0: 7 here. What's that?
1: Yeah.
0: 3.
1: 10-4.
0: I got one mail on up. 4 is copy of 28.
1: Yeah.
0: Henry Edward Sam 687. Henry Edward Sam 687.
2: If you're back in the city, can you have your flight, please?
1: Okay.
2: 10-9. If you're back in the city, can you have your flight, please, on Wilson?
3: 10-4, en route.
0: 145, any 10-8 with a report?

0: 121, is it clear for Acadian?
1: Hey, we're trying to call him back.
2: Yeah. 145B, what are they out with?
0: 29, 730.
2: Where are they at?
0: 2619 Wilson.
2: Nope.
3: Go ahead, Jackson.
0: 43.
1: 43, speaking to the individual. He's out here working on the house.
0: Oh.

0: 112 Jackson.
1: Okay.
0: They're contractors. Looking at the paperwork here inside the house. They're here to replace the windows.

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1: Devil,

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0: Alright, first name King Edward William Idenor. Last name Edward Frank Robert Adam Ida Nora. 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
1: Thank you.
3: 10-4, the owner just called me and is pinging on Wilson Springs Road.
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0: Vehicle's going north on 613. 15PD, can you contact the county and let them know we have a stolen vehicle going north on 613 from Wilson Springs?
1: Devon.
2: 123PD, I'm north on 613 now, trying to catch up with it.
1: Devon.
2: I'm going to be swapping over to Jackson 3.
1: Number one.
3: I'm 10-23 on Miami.
1: 10-4.
2: M-12, Jackson.
1: 10-12.
2: I'm north on 613, attempting to catch up with that stolen vehicle.

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1: 20, yes, sir. Unit 10 unit is trying to catch up to that signal 10 vehicle on 613 northbound.
2: Yeah, I'm on 613 now, about two trailers.
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0: I'm almost to Wilson Springs Road. It's supposed to be northbound 613.
1: Ten 118 Jackson, be sent by Manchester.
2: 10-4, he's still northbound 63, just south of Wilson Springs.
0: It's on 613. I believe Pascagoula is tracking it by the forward tracker.
3: Hey, we just let Diablo know I'll be coming through running code. I just got a call from my neighbor. My front door got kicked in. Looks like my house got went through. He's calling Diablo about it now.
2: 10-4, I got you.
4: Pascagoula 15 to Jackson.
2: Go ahead.
4: That stolen vehicle is going to be at 613 and Wolfridge Road, northbound.
2: 10-45, you missed you. You call me?
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1: Tuscola 15, go ahead.
2: Looking like the vehicle is now headed southbound on 613 and it's back at 613 and 63.
3: 613 and 63. It looks like it.
1: Any other updates?
2: That vehicle's going to be at 613 and 63. There's an SO unit getting behind it. He said it was turning on 3X, so y'all head over there.
4: Up there. I want to go to close to the interstate if they need me.
5: Yeah, 10-4. I was waiting for traffic. Kind of cleared up a little bit on the radio. Jackson, this 43 tonight. Spoke with RP.
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0: So 1033 traffic on this channel until they get that car.
1: 10-4, 1033 traffic on 1, 1033 traffic.
3: Yeah, I've just seen a Ford truck go down Three Oaks Drive. I'm headed over there now.
6: 118, hold your traffic, 132, turn around. I'm pretty sure I got a 613 southbound. Near Indian South.
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7: 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I'm coming through Gaucher right now.
1: 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That's it. 1029.
6: 613 Wildwood, southbound.
1: 10-4, 613.
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6: 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I'll let him up.
3: 118 is coming.
4: 613 passing Dumas or Dumas.
6: Still southbound on 613. Lights and sirens activated, he's not stopped.
3: So that's 1035.
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0: Well, not anything. It should be around 11:30-ish. 11:22 should be a 911 call to automobile.
1: Two seventy-four.
2: 15-2
1: time from agency to justice court.
2: Go for it.
3: I have a Sentinel 20 at Oldsmobile and Robin Hood, red, white, and blue shirt and black leggings, carrying a black purse.
0: And or is there a report attached to it?
3: Well, there's no report done.
0: 10-4, can we use that case number? It's going to be same call.
3: 10-4, 0581. 0581.

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0: 1015, two times, ADC, Justice Court, one male, one female, copy starting.
1: Go ahead.
0: 353.

0: 118.
1: Go ahead.
0: You need a record, you call the owner.
1: The owner's on the way.
0: 10-4, 145.
1: 145.
0: 10-4.
1: 10-4.
2: Mississippi 28. Mississippi
3: disabled, 4218 Davis. 23 Justice.
0: 10-4.
2: Got to.
3: I'm 23 Justice, and any mile same to start.
0: 10-4. Clear the vehicle off of NCIC.
1: 10-4, thank you.
0: So.
4: Michael Jackson, will you show me 10-8 as well?

0: 123, sir.
1: Yes.
0: We're back 10-8, Pascal's got it.
1: Four.
2: Melissa.
1: Yes.
2: Case number for recovery stolen vehicle.
1: The case number is 11042.
2: Yeah. Good day, guys. Like everybody else is up here.
1: Yes, sir.

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0: 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They're on the service road. 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
0: Got another single two at 2807 Ferguson. 2807 Ferguson. It's going to be kitchen door.
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1: Al Kelly Chapman.
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0: 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What's the case number?
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1: After the fact, it's supposed to be at 9921 Scott Street, 9921 Scott Street. Can you do me a favor on your way there? Can you give me a 21?
2: Devil.

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3: A 1995 Chevy. Not sure what kind of vehicle it is. I know it's a truck of some sort. Red in color. Expiration 6/26. Herman Lowry out of Gaucher. 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
0: 10-4.
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0: What?
1: Yeah, with Gray Mustang in the median, Highway 98, about half a mile east of 63. They just hydroplaned off the road. They need a report, and I'm going to need a 1051, please.
2: I missed it. What company was coming for the vehicle?
0: Station.
2: 10-4.
0: What do you want, PD? Is the phone number in CAD the homeowner's phone number?
3: 10-4.

0: the hospital still.
1: And 440 for back tonight.
0: So we're all units for tonight from the hospital?
2: Breathing problems.
1: Thank you.
2: Cleared at 1304. Thank you.
0: Secured. You can show me tonight.

0: 31 Jackson, where's it at?
1: It's going to be in front of 25701 Highway 613. 25701 Highway 613. It's going to be a vehicle versus tree. Driver is very shook up, unknown injuries.
2: Chrissy, I got a list assist at 2012 Old Oaks Drive. 2012 Old Oaks Drive, list assist.
1: Truck, they had people checking on the male driver, white Chevy truck.

0: Highway Patrol, am I right, woman?
1: 10-4, got me now.
2: So, you want me to hold coverage?

0: Where's our 8, ma'am?
1: We got a vehicle accident, a single vehicle in the trees, Highway 613, south of Wesley Powell.

0: I just spoke with FD, who's on scene with the 1050 on the route too. They advised that the driver was transported and there is road blockage in the intersection. Could you also contact MDOT and let them know that the lights are flashing yellow?
1: Okay. Okay, so I did run that. It showed all it would bring back to me. Honestly, it didn't tell me nothing on the vehicle. But on the bottom of it, it does show that the registered person to it is a Nicole Little off of 9921 Scott Street. But it does show that it gave me the VIN number. I went ahead and ran the VIN on it. And it shows there should have been another tag on it that should have been Edward Adam Mary 4784 for Florida. And it gives me everything on it at that point. And it also says that the registered owner is still a Nicole Little at 9921 Scott Street.
2: Temple.
1: The person that called in does not have the name of Nicole Little.
3: Jackson, 1011.
1: 10-4.

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0: Are we canceling?
1: It looks like it. I have another call for y'all on Saracena. Or you can cancel.

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0: Need to get you en route with Acadian. It's going to be at 13621 LZ Bird, 13621 LZ Bird. We're on 911 right now. They're advising that the female is not breathing or responding.
2: Ten four.
3: Yes, ma'am. I'm just making it clear. That's in Lewisdale, right?
2: 10-3, Lewisdale.
3: P-4.
4: K-8,
3: K-38. Go ahead,
4: K. Are you coming to the one on 613?
3: 10-9, that traffic, brother.
4: Are you coming to 613 or are you going to 98?
3: I'm coming to 613.
4: You can 10-45. I'm here.
3: Yeah, boy. Thank you, bro.
2: Let's have a direct.

0: Yes, I'm just letting y'all know that the female that's in the background, all they keep saying is the lady's name over and over. I know we're dealing with an 86-year-old female. They still have not gotten her position yet to start CPR. How far are y'all out?
1: 3.
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1: 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Elsie Bird's not going to be off of Solomon.
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1: 3 and Charlie Doldrill Road in Pearl River County and Carrier. 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Looks like you can cancel again.
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1: 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For 43 at the moment.
0: Okay, yeah, I'm staying here on Tucker Road right here.
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0: 140. I have a signal 79 basically after the fact because the mule has left the residence, holding on Mesa Road.
1: Jim 4. Go ahead with it.
0: 21-3-8-1-6 Mesa Road, 13-8-1-6 Mesa Road. RP advises that her husband has left. He works at Oak Trust Insurance. He'll be in a gray Ford F-150. But she said that her husband physically attacked her while she was holding their child. We are getting Katie in to go out there and check her out as well. It does show that he apparently choked her and pushed her to the ground while she was holding their child.

0: 1.1. You can cancel for 3210 Argentina, 3210 Argentina, RP space, the subject went into another home, and we want to cancel the call.
1: Yeah, well.

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1: At Ted Parker Road. The driver says to go get gas. It's right on the edge of the roadway, partially in the roadway, if you get any calls on it.

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0: Okay, you're going to be transporting to Ocean Springs.
1: 10-4. Jeep Wagoneer. 10-4.

0: 24 Golden. I spoke with FD again. They inquired that one of the vehicles have already did owner's preference and called Miller's. The other one hasn't, but can you go ahead and get, let Miller's know that they're going to be getting two vehicles, but not to touch them until I get on scene.
1: Hello. One 46 2, it is clear for the KDM whenever they're good.

0: 入れてますよ。Units respond to 3164 Vianville, 3164 Vianville, it's going to be the Rouses. RP call saying that an employee passed out, not responding.
1: 12 copies.

0: they said to cancel that medical at Ross's. She's awake and breathing now.
1: Dispatcher revising. Cancel.
0: Several.
1: Copy that. And you want to cancel?
2: Thirty-four. 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

house, one white, taken by Rachel, brown hair. 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

0: 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Why don't be out with that, sir?
1: Sheriff 121.
2: In the house, check at 4505 Fisher Street, 4505 Fisher Street. Homeowner is out of town. Sure, she got a text for someone who may be there.
0: Yeah. Call 1, Nora, Nora.
3: Zach comes back to the 2006 Chevy Silverado, gray in color, expiration 5th to 7 of 26, to a Latricia Patterson off of Elm Avenue in Ocean Springs. This negative.
1: Simple.
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5: 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It's going to be Roberts Road and 63.
0: Yep.
5: Correction 613.

0: officers were in the area looking for him as well, because he was passing people illegally in their area.
1: So was he walking north or south?
2: Central.

0: 31 Jackson. I'll be in route also.
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0: First name is Eric.
2: Last name is Johnson.
0: Last name, Johnson Dale.
1: 10-4.
0: Sorry, last name, Johnson.

0: Eric Lamar Johnson Jr. off of Elm Avenue in Ocean Springs. That's how valid you are. Negative in house, negative 29. 10-4,
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0: Where I thought I just sent it to you.
1: I was
2: the 9.
0: I just sent it to you, 21.
2: Yeah, well.

0: 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Eddie Bird, back to service. Got one going to Ocean Springs.
1: 10-4.
0: Thanks.
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2: 10-4, I'm going to call. I'll head there after.
4: Oh, I was calling 119, I thought. I'm sorry.
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1: This is going to be for the female. Alana Hamrick, 5'10 of 94.
2: Name so I have it right, please.
1: Adam Lincoln Adam, Nora Adam.
2: 10-4, I just didn't know if it was the right, the actual normal way.
1: 10-4, when you're ready, I have the males as well. Harry Hamrick, 2-6 of 79. He should be a 4.
2: Harry.
1: 10-4, Henry. Harry, my bad. Sorry. We're looking at a lot of H's.
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0: 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I'm getting back tonight.
1: Sure. I need a traffic unit for signal 1 on Chico and Highway 90. Chico and Highway 90.
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1: 10-4, it's going to be a silver Dodge Ram and a white SUV. No injuries. It's on the runway.
2: 10-4.
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1: 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We come to find out there was a 12 BB gun.

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1: That's 28 going back when it hurts.

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1: Two seven, yes, on tenor from the ABC.
2: 2-4.
3: 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Give me another unit. Help with traffic. One 21's are out.

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0: Westside units, Westside units, come out for a bolo. Westside units, Westside units, be on the lookout for a 2026 Nissan car, gray in color. The tag on it is going to be Henry David Young 580. Henry David Young 580. It should be occupied by numerous people. They are wanted, or excuse me, he, the driver, should be wanted out of Harrison County SO for aggravated assault. He is considered to be armed and dangerous. Hint below.
1: 49 copies.
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4: 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What's the description?
0: It's going to be a 2026 Nissan gray in color. It doesn't actually give me the exact kind of model it is, but I do know it is a car because it's a four-door.
5: ABC Cox,
0: sir.
5: 10 even.
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1: 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I'm calling now.
2: Hey, I couldn't get him on 21.

Alabama, Adam 365, Eckward 1. That's Adam 365, Eckward 1. Should be on a Ford SUV. It's going to go with an Alabama 28, 761, 8594. That's going to be Alabama 27, 761, 594. Last name Parker.

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1: Six.
2: Negative, go ahead.
1: Alabama 27 is going to be 2962699. That's 2962699. Last name Ward.
0: Reference a stolen phone. Phone stolen while pumping gas at Murphy's. I'm headed over there to try to figure it out now.
2: Okay.
3: I'm going to know your parking school zone.
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1: I can call it only two of Jonathan Aaron. 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
0: 10-143 issue.
1: Plus
2: 1-1,
1: say 9
2: at 28, please. It's going to be a Mississippi tag. 582, John George 1. 582, John George 1.
1: Go ahead.
3: 86 is going to be out by the football field house and softball fields.
1: 10-4, will you tell him to call 35, please?
3: 10-4.
1: 10-4, thank you.

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1: Expires 2028. Negative 29 for Susan Ward. Status is current. Expires 2029. Negative 29.

0: Sand Lane back open and gonna have Rocky Creek Road back open, intersection back open. I'm 1024 from that scene and route to the hospital to make contact with the driver of V1. The drivers are gonna be V1 in the order that I gave you on V2 to ask the second one. So.
1: They don't want a camo jacket by a trash bin. They want to remove off the property.
2: Temple.
3: 121, Fred. Okay, PDM in school zone, Abra Elementary, Oak Park.
4: Temple. 121.

0: got a report of a 67, Sentinel 67, 3413 Elvira Grandison, 3413 Elvira Grandison. RP stated that a male subject wearing a blue jacket and some white pants just walked up into her business for all her tip money.
1: Signal 79, Signal 79 at 2417 Felicity, 2417 Felicity, Sunny Unit B as in boy. RP advises that their neighbors are arguing, staying verbal right now.
2: 74.

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1: Yes.
0: Simple.
2: I don't want to call you, and then you can take on the road.
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2: Okay,

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0: horrible. Let's see, I'm out at the hospital.
1: Where is this dude?
0: 138.
1: 43.
0: 10-4.
1: We're back tonight.
0: Did you make contact with anybody?
1: 10-4.

0: Sheriff 121.
1: He's in the system, negative.
0: Devil.
2: Take your 12, bro. Jackson 17, take your 12, being route, Caroline.
3: 10-4.
1: Is he supposed to be trespassing there so I can mark it under his name, or yes or no?
0: He's been trespassing, home is not allowed to come back, man, we told him so.
1: Can you get me a manager's name, please?
4: /26 to /118, I got him on 21, he's 43.
5: /118 Jackson, I'm back tonight.
3: 2-4.

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1: Five. 13, 23, 14, 31, case number five.

0: 12 also.
1: Stand 4.
2: Yeah. 800-295-589. 800-295-589.
0: I
3: think it's going to be the next one up. You know, tracking units for the parking lot of family frozen food from the LSA.
4: 1-4.
3: Got a white Kia K5. The other vehicle's gonna be a white Tahoe. Trying to get the tag information and direction of travel.
4: You can't pull. Just code 1, Chico.

0: 121. 121.
1: Yeah,
0: perfect.
1: So, Cynthia Lucas, negative. Confirm your salary. Jeff, lobby
0: 43. Can you head to that 67 call on Air Lawton Grandison?
1: Careful.

0: 83. Can you unlock a vehicle at 3802 Hospital Road, 3802 Hospital Road, Lena's Laundry? It's going to be for a white GMC Colorado.
1: And then I will head that way.
2: Okay. 121 is good, shut up.

0: Jackson 125. Signal 45. It's going to be Kenneth Cole at Old River, Kenneth Cole Road at Old River. RP is en route. ETA is 10 minutes. He would like to make a report about somebody ripping a 4x4 metal gate out of the ground. And they, I guess, does have history of Signal 67s on the property.
1: Okay.

0: 125. The property's going to be directly across from Old River on the south side of the road on technical. I don't have numerics.
1: So.
2: If false alarm on Fairways, homeowners been advised to contact their alarm company and have them come out and check the system. All units clear, send it back to service.
3: Driver of this vehicle is requesting an Acadian. She advised she's pregnant and she wants to be checked out. Mr. Just want to ask.
0: Yep.
3: John George, Zebra 257.
0: Zebra, how far along is
3: he? Advised third from us.
4: Are you at the LSA at Family Frozen Food?
3: Info, I'm out with 1S. I'm about to go try to find the other half. She advises across the street in another parking lot.
4: 10-4, I'm headed that way.
5: Can I get a traffic unit to go to an accident at the Walmart gas station? It's going to be a black Corolla.
1: 145.
3: 116, but he missed the plan.
0: Going to be in a Ford Eco, sport red in color.

0: 141 Charlie Charlie, Louisiana 28, ready.
1: 77 westbound, 77 westbound, unknown injuries at this time.
0: Cool. I'll be in route today. You said 77 westbound.
1: 10-4, send me three vehicles, a truck, and two sedans.
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1: 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Or she described it as a Peter color.
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0: ります。Signal 14 at 3491 Dolphin Drive, Seagull Select, room 119, 119, the bus or neighbors have been drinking and threatened her.
1: Man,

0: 140 PD, what's the case number?
1: Units are not till signal one. There's going to be a signal one as the female that is in the Nissan Maxima gray in color does have injuries. We do have a KDNN and image being route.
2: 35 copy.
3: 132 copy.

0: Did you get her information or is she coming back over here?
1: I kept driving.
2: So.
3: So were they eastbound or westbound?
1: Westbound.
2: One 40, that's a 1025. Her vehicle's damaged. She can't drive over there.
0: 10-4, if you get a picture of her insurance, license, and all that, and get her phone number, get it to me, I appreciate it.
2: 10-4.
1: D35, I have a call for you.

0: 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Need you to respond to Interstate 10 near mile marker 77. Interstate 10 near mile marker 77. Multi-car accident. One vehicle, all airbags deployed. Smoke coming from a vehicle.
1: East Fire, copy Jackson, moving 42, 44, Bridge 25.
0: 10-4.
2: Mile marker 77, East Fire.
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1: She advised that she does, but we don't have the proof.
0: Yeah, cool. Diddy, can you verify it, please?
2: That's confirmed on the tag. I put in the call notes.
0: Before, thank you.
2: Ten four.

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2: 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I-10 West at the 77, three vehicle NVA.
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0: 112 Drive. Any of us a white flatbed dually?
1: The white one-ton flatbed carrying three green rolls of some sort.
0: So I'm going to head towards I-10, see if I can't catch it.
1: Careful.
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3: 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I'll be
4: 40K. Injuries, airbags deployed, and it's involving an 18-wheeler.
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4: 10-3. Can I get a NORA unit to respond to I-10 West, mile 77?
6: Alexis, N-11. I'm in route.
4: Hello.

0: Yeah, we still got good free flow right here.
1: Yeah, I'm just getting on. I see it. I'll give you an update here in just a second.

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3: 45, 10-23. 10-4. I put us on scene with Jackson. 44, got command. Stand by for further.

0: 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Airbag deployment, stand by for further.
1: I want air for flight.
0: Hey, Cap. This interstate's got a lot of people on it, man. Y'all can stand by. Me and Timbo can handle this.
2: I want after the fact. Roll MHP, correct?
1: Roll MHP to Texaco. She's going to be at Funk 14.
3: On a westbound side.
4: Or if it's 77, we're at 250's at.
3: Tell you, did advise that there was a blockage, lane blockage. Just one lane.
4: 10-4.
0: Thirty-five to the unit working out east. Hey, if you can, check that westbound rest area just to see if that vehicle may be pulled off there.
5: Simple, I'll be on 10 soon.

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2: Go ahead.
3: George Edward 4741. George Edward 4741. It's going to be on a gray F-150. 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

0: He's fired, Jack.
1: He's fired.
0: Ma'am, can you get an ETA on Acadian? We do have a patient that wants to refuse, but we want to get them checked out, though.

0: through to call headquarters. Fire department's saying they've got one that's wanting to refuse with us. So you can cancel 239. We'll be on scene shortly.
1: 10-4.

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1: All right, Acadian's going to be transporting one time, and if you will, go ahead and let MHP know they're going to need one wrecker.
0: Sure.
2: Go ahead, Jackson.
0: Acadian should be pulling up now.
2: I'm in life. I just saw him. Thank you, ma'am.
0: Oh, you're welcome.
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2: 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Y'all have a good evening.
3: Have a good evening.
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0: 76.
1: Yes, sir.
0: I have a nurse doing the one coming in near the address of 2907 Highway 63, 907 Highway 63, single vehicle, Nissan Altima, silver in color, hydroplaned, and she's in the ditch, and vehicle is smoking.
1: Devil.
2: In Jackson County on Highway 63, vehicle was run off the road. Deputy stopped one vehicle at the H&H and the other vehicle that was ran off the road was at the Texaco.
3: No airbags deployed.
1: Copy, 2907, Highway 63. You got any more numerics? It should be 5 digits.
4: We'll try just using your handheld.
5: Devil.
3: Stand by, we're trying to get the right number. Cease fire is going to be 18700 Highway 63. 18700 Highway 63.
1: Copy, 18700 Highway 63. Rush 25, Rescue 32, Engine 4.
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2: Civil.
1: That's 18-1 up for.
7: I'm 10-7. Y'all have a good night and a great weekend.
0: 10-4, you too. Ten 4 18 700 Highway 63 18700.

0: 801-934-508. 801-934-508. Megan Davis.
1: That vehicle that got right off the road, did they make contact, or the other one just came over on them or whatever and ran them off the road? Is that what it is?
2: Valencia Page 3, the county did make contact there on scene with one at H&H, and then the driver that was ran off the road is at the Texaco. She called it in.
1: My question is that, did they make contact, the two vehicles, did they make contact with each other?
2: That I do not know. I did not talk to the driver. I only talked to the county. I also have another one pending on 63.
1: Thank you.
2: K3, I also have another pending on 63 in Wade Van Cleef. One vehicle hydroplane off the road.
1: And more, who else we got that can be in route?
3: Bless you. I'll go to that.
2: Have a day.
4: 22 Bloxy. Proton has got that white Altima. I'm going to ask you for some times again a little bit here.
2: So. K8's going to respond.
1: And 4. Thank you there, Mr. K8. Appreciate it.
3: That's a 4.
1: And 8-11, Biloxi.
2: 8-11.
5: I'm 10-23. That wreck's going to be just right here at the eastbound way station.
2: Cool.
6: That one in the ditch.
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0: Yeah,
8: comes back a license to Megan Suzanne Davis out of Bluesville, -29-1062.
0: All right, go ahead.
8: 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Stand by for hard copy.
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0: you was from the 107 Sherwood Circle, 107 Sherwood Circle. A lot of people saying that her roommate stole $180 from her purse and wants to file a report about it.
1: In for case number
2: 5.
1: 1323-1431. 1323-1431. Therefore, you got that last name, 10-8 to J1.
3: Watson, you can cancel. They just run off the road into the ditch. I don't even really see any body damage on the car.
4: I can just have verification it's not in route.
3: Copy.

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1: Okay.
0: All right, we start having more 1050s over towards Jackson County. You can slide 4728, and you can bring 53 across to help cover Harrison. We have to.
1: Okay.
0: Let me check the other one.
2: Let me see, got command.
3: That's out to ULC. How are y'all's weather conditions up there?
4: Still got a light rain, but it's starting to pick up, brother.
3: Gotcha.

0: 138, can I get you a copy? I'm guessing a signal 20.
1: Go ahead.
0: It's going to be at 7304 Washington Avenue. 7304 Washington Avenue, which is going to be the old Magnuson Hotel that apparently now is called the Economy Inn. The RP is the front desk. He is advising that the person that is in room 218 has numerous people coming in and out of the, out of that room, and he said it's not a good look, and he would just like to speak to you and see what he can be done, what can be done.
2: Hey, Bar Ryer.
1: Ten four, no 18-wheeler.
2: That she was ran off the road by an 18-wheeler, but he did not stop, and there was no contact made with that 18-wheeler. And there is an 18-wheeler on scene, but he's just a witness.
1: I'm en route. I'm going to talk to 18-wheeler as well. Appreciate you, Nora 811.

0: 145 Jackson. Can you copy two names, date of birth for me? The second is Albert Roberts, date of birth possibly 4/6/78. If you have them in house, can you just attach them to the call for me?
1: Sure.
2: 76 Jackson.
1: 76.
2: I can't tell you right this one, she's probably my, top of my head. She's 43 out of roadway. And I'm gonna head up here to 118, and then I'll come back to this one.
1: Sure.
3: She canceled the ground.

0: proceed from the courthouse to the ADC.
1: Nora 811.
2: Well, actually, he advised that it's going to be at the weigh station on the eastbound side, that's what he said earlier.
1: Yeah,

0: 1743.
1: 1743. Can I get an ETA on MHV?
0: 10-4, I'll get it for you, but I know that the troopers were headed to that signal one on I-10. He's just trying to get another one.
1: Alright, 10-4.
2: Copy, you need work.
0: Go ahead.
2: Devin, Kathy. 11-27-2000.
0: Ten four.
2: He should be in house.
0: Ten four.

0: 14's 10-8 from Oak Park. Just advise if you need my assistance.
1: Yeah, let's go ahead and start heading this way. The way the weather is, we're probably in East on the lights.
2: Oh. 138. He is negative.
3: Oh. 230 in route. DXT slug coming up.
4: Bound from Highway 67, so I don't know, you can drive and take me about 15, 20 minutes to get there. But if they did not make contact, they don't have to keep the one of them there. Only one has got damage, the only one I need to speak to.
2: So.
5: Good 118, Jackson. What's that warrant for?
6: Vehicles on both sides of the highway.
2: I'm taking a wire. I'm taking a wire. I'm taking a wire. North of Texas.
5: Hello? 10-4.

0: Go ahead.
1: For Albert Roberts, do you have his middle name?
0: Raymond. And if you need a social for Clifford, I have it. He's the RP I'm out with.
2: Just had a communication with fire department on the scene. I'm just going down to get a refusal. They said there will be no transport involved.
1: Is there a good working on hand? 125 Albert is also licensed negative 29 in house, nothing active.
0: Oh, careful. We got cars on both sides of the road, so somewhere just to help direct traffic.

0: John Door 3-0-3-3, John Door 3-0-3-3, sitting on the Black Rap 4, and not 6 back.
1: Hello, if you need me out there.
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0: I'll view it. Got a third when you're ready. Got that one.
1: So you got 28 one more time, you're 10-1.
0: To be disabled, 2641 boy, 2641 boy, 2641 boy on a black Buick.
1: Copy, insurance compartment valid.

0: 13832. 13832, you copy, another name, date of birth?
1: Go ahead.
0: Hunter Ray Moses, 13 2000.
2: There's no point in you fighting through this.
3: Thirty-three. The warrant for that individual, they're out with an H&H. Does it give anything other than this and FTA?
4: Okay, 21 block.
1: Go ahead.
4: Can you let Gaucher know they've got a one vehicle off in the woods at about the 63 just before the bridge? It's one vehicle. It's like it ran off the roadway. It's a truck on the eastbound side in the woods.
1: Confirmed, valid.
0: Oh, 090-475. 13 by 2 of the bridge is hand.
1: I don't have a vehicle description, just that one single vehicle hydroplane into the ditch.
5: I know that I got 801. What are the next three numbers? I've tried to listen to it, and I'm not getting it.
0: Our name of birth is going to be Bridget Renee Mayo. Birth is going to be 21390. The DL is going to be 801-090-475.
4: K8. If it's right there, it's possible that it was also the same one involved that K3 is going through.
6: Green, don't come up here. Did you have another one at H&H or something?
7: 10-3, I have one at H&H.
6: Alexa, you got a vehicle description for that one?
7: I don't know. Supposedly one vehicle ran the other one off the road. And he's a Jackson County deputy that's out with him or something. Was it detective code? And I don't know. I'm probably about the 55, 56 eastbound, trying to get over there.
6: Nah, don't worry about it. If I see a deputy, I'll stop with him and see what they got going on. It's 10.5.
7: Jim Moore, appreciate it. Bugs, you copy?
1: Copy direct.
5: Correct.
8: Yes, ma'am. We're at H&H.
5: Sounds.
9: Jackson.
5: 58.
9: I'm 10-8 from the Singapore.
5: Sounds.
10: The 2 Jackson County unit that was here, they left to go help with 63. But I'm here running blue lights with the left lane closed.
5: Okay.
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0: that 9-8-11?
1: Do you want this 18-wheeler that witnessed us to stay here, or can we release him?
0: If you got his information and a statement from him, you can go ahead and release him. If not, though, I want to talk to him.
1: All right, I'll put it, just let him hang out.
0: 10-4, thank you. 3-21. Go ahead,
2: K3. If those vehicles do not make contact, there's no need in trying to get information.
0: 10-4-8-11, you copy?
3: I copy. I'll turn him loose so that we can clear up some traffic.

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2: Alright, log all three of those names. Trespass on the Econo Lodge that you have been removed from management, by the management.

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1: Go ahead.
0: I'm on scene. It is going to be at the westbound way station, westbound, not eastbound, 77 State Line.
1: Mm-hmm.
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1: 7. Silver, 51, I got a signal 20 report in 11.
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0: Houston DK.
1: Hi, this is
0: John Henry 4602. John Henry 4602 should be on GMC Sierra, white in color.

0: close.
1: I'm 10 from the accident.
0: Okay,
2: well, you go ahead and put me in the area.
0: Last one, 121. RP wishes to speak with you again about the best.
3: For a Nissan Maxima gray color.
4: That's 10-3. You already got the 28-4.
3: 10-3. His net of 29 is expired April 2026.
4: Copy. Thank you.
0: She just needs a copy of her accident report.
4: Goodbye.
0: Valid.
5: 10-4-43. He's going to have somebody come tow this off vehicle. I'll be on standby.
0: Copy.
3: Case number 7.
2: One of my points. Did they give you a description of the vehicle?
3: Yes, sir.
0: Instead of burning SUV.

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2: Jackson, 85. I have a signal 39 that occurred in the Van Cleef High School parking lot right in front of the office.
0: Oh.
2: If your RP is going to be right in front of the office in a Honda Civic gray in color. She said the other vehicle was a white SUV and advised it was driven by a Chloe Steam Champ.
0: Oh.
3: 33, he's coming this way.
4: 10-4.
1: One forty-five.
2: Disregard. She found it.
3: That's four. Thank God.
5: And it's going to be a decline, so he's going to have his work cut out for him. Also, too, give me Acadian en route to this location. I'll be on the southbound side of Highway 63 at the foot of the bridge.

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1: All units be clearing on Interstate 10 in service.
2: 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Should come back to an Infinity.

0: The signal one at Mahogany and 63, is that new or is that an old wreck that's been there?
1: It's an old one. 76 was out there. She gave Acadian a refusal. I believe she's still waiting on MHP as far as I know.
0: All right, 10-4. FD's out with her. I'm sure it wasn't new.

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1: I'm 21 copy, sorry, we got distracted. Okay, I'd like to can you run on 28? George Edward 4741.
2: Acadian ECA is 5 to 7 minutes. 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
1: 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Y'all have a good weekend.
2: Yes, sir. 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
1: Okay.
0: Stadium cleared. The one on 63, they're going to stand by for a minute. Should be back in it.
2: In the 32. I'll be en route to the PD momentarily with the rest of this property, handing the keys over to the son.
3: 10-4, I'm sitting in Tally waiting.
1: The driver got negative contact to your vehicle.
4: But tell him to come on down to the Alabama line. He'll see us.
1: Hello.

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These are about the 1306 Government Sweet Sugar and Spice. 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Should be a silver Mercedes in the parking lot. Unknown other vehicle.

0: Go ahead, Eastbound.
1: Your deputy that showed back up on 63 released me, so I'm departing scene and Acadian didn't receive a refusal. MHB.
2: 10-4. I'm 10-24 from this. I'll give you the names in a few minutes. Do you have another one on 63?
3: Negative.
2: You may in just a minute. Highway 63 near Caswell Springs Road, one vehicle, hydroplane. I'll run down there to it.

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0: Jackson, the 118. Can I get you in route 379? We at 6816 Highway 614. 6816 Highway 614. It's going to be a verbal argument between the 18-year-old grandson and the grandmother, making threats to put hands on my grandma.
1: Six eight one six.
0: 6816. 6816.

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1: Hey,
0: it's 132 or 123 tonight. Can you go back on that?
1: There you go, Windows.
0: Good one.

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1: I'm 28 station, sir. Let me turn 8 now for the west.
2: 10-4?
3: Seventy-eight.
2: You sure, Sis Sub? Have a good night. Dispatch copies. We are trying to get the RP to separate from the female and the male that are arguing. Every time she moves to another room, they're following her.
4: 10-4, what was the numeric on 614?
2: 6816, 6816, highway 614. Murphy does.

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1: John, John, Charles, 844.
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3: Copy. Hey, 83, I'm 77.
4: Can you look at the map and make sure that it is the one behind Dollar General? 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
1: 2022 Mercedes, Silver and Colorado, Moss Point, insurance confirmed, expires 11 of 26.

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0: Alpha 417, 34 from ready. First name is going to be Lillian. Last name, Wood. Date of birth is 12-26-98.
1: Thank you.

0: Multiply the 121. He's at the foot of the bridge on 63. And multiply the 101.
1: Clear.
0: The 28 comes back to the 2019 Chevy Equinox, red in color, expiration 826. Versus to Hannah Cowan. Negative.
1: Go off or pass for that, please.
0: Simple.
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1: John.
0: Negative.
1: 28. Go ahead.
3: 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They just called back.
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0: 32 PD, show me en route to Windows for custody transfer. 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Run and go, Sally.
1: Stadium C, Foxtrot 6. Ma'am, service, you have a good weekend.
2: Yes, sir. Got you out of service at 1609. Have a good weekend. Yeah.
3: One 18, do you have torches on?
4: I
5: have
6: ours
5: on.
6: 31
5: to 118.
6: Yes, sir.
5: 33 is asking, do you have charges?
6: Negative. I'm talking on that, but no, it's off.

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1: Over by Hurley Huddle.
0: 10 slot.

0: 31 to 118, you said he was walking towards H&H, and now you're at the Hurley Huddle?
1: I'm sorry, it was the Hurley Huddle.

0: 119.
1: 35, Jackson, I'm 10-7.
0: Hold on. Okay, got a truck. 10-25, what's the way? Trespassing at 2925 Eden Street, 2925 Eden Street, 20 Patriot Grove. RP is calling from apartment 10E. She is having a black male wearing all black. He's coming to her apartment. She wants to trespass from there. Somewhere in the area.

0: able to copy the driver's last name for that first crash?
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0: Last name spelled William Henry Ida Tom Edward David.

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0: Go ahead, Alpha One.
1: Apologize, I'm late. Leaving Lincoln County, I've been right to Hinds County.
0: Yeah, it's in route to Hinds County, 1617.
2: On 16P23, they even dropped off in time.
3: Go ahead, make a call.
4: Good evening. I am out of service. You have a good weekend.
0: Yes, sir. I guess you had a service at 1617. Have a good weekend.
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2: Foxtrot 5.
0: I'll have a great night. I'm going to be at it.
1: You have a great night, sir. That was over 16, 18.

0: 19 PD 1023. Is the subject in 10E, or is that where the complainant is?
1: That's the RP.
0: Nine nine zero one Saracena Road. RP5 says the mom fell and hit her head on the concrete. She's bleeding pretty badly. We do have Acadian NF funeral.
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4: 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That's out of service 1622. Have a good evening.
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0: GOA. I'm meeting at 10-8. I'm here off to City Hall.
1: You got a 10-5, ready to pick up at the hospital?

0: 40. 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
1: An 08 Avalanche, light brown. We have trunk.
2: Do we have Nathaniel Boyd in house?
0: Mile signal 29 in front of all of these.
1: No.
3: 416, 14.
1: No.
2: He's going to be leaving for tonight.
1: Awesome. One 18 RP gave us the name of Nathaniel Harper.
4: George Robert 1560.
1: How's that for Lee Middleton? 15843.
2: He's going to be leaving for tonight. Parties are separated. It's 10:43.
5: Where is it?
1: Yeah.
5: I was on scene. I'm on scene.
2: Alright.
1: I am on. 10-4, 15.

0: 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Can I get a traffic unit for the signal seat at 2530 Denny Avenue, from payday loans for Grady Sons?
1: Sorry. In route.
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0: 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Have a good weekend.
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1: All right.
0: John, out of Sam, 515. 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

0: 7, boy over Adam. 2, Ida, 6, 7, boy over Adam.
1: Yeah, well, that was fine.
0: Did not.
1: Hey, pass on close patrol, 1205 Cook Avenue. 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

0: 5, copy a signal 1. Coming on Old Fort Bayou, south of Antioch. Old Fort Bayou, south of Antioch. RP advises a white S-150 went off the road into the ditch and then into the other ditch as well.
1: Zero. 19 is over tonight.

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0: Myself on 132 is getting back 10-8, Katie's going to have a refusal.

0: I'll be out of service. Y'all have a good evening.
1: Yes, sir. Got you out of service at 1649. 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

0: 123-129. Do you have state, yes, state line unit 9?
1: Unit 62, report at Senior River. Victim gonna be in trial room 4. His vehicle is gonna be parked out in front of the hospital. It's gonna be a black Honda. It's gonna be a self-inflicted wound to the leg. He has IC through the signal 46 out on telephone road around the Shell station. But the victim is at the hospital now.
2: On my DPD 10-8, and we're also stationed with evidence.
3: Good team, Pidu.
4: Go ahead. Sir.
5: Said I wasn't seeing
3: the leg through the vehicle. Hold on. The guy that shot in the leg threw the gun out the window himself.
5: That's what we got out of the conversation.
3: 10-4.
5: 116, go
6: ahead. See if I can locate that 46, if I can get another officer as well.

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0: 140. Be the guiding Rona tonight.
1: Have a good night.
2: 10-4. See you bright and early in the morning.
1: Yeah, I'll be here.
3: Go ahead, Alpha 1.
4: Show me a ride back in Hines County. I'm out of service. Y'all have a good evening.
3: Yes, sir. Got you. Out of service, 1653. Have a good evening.

0: 141.
1: You got a 10-23 Oliver Street, 1023 Oliver Street. RP station line is cutting grass and knocked her window out. She's going to be in a 2014 Ford Escape Silver. Suspect vehicle is a blue truck, went towards Washington Street.
0: 47. Let's see, I'll be at the front, Jay.
2: No.
0: See, what was that last call?
3: On 1623 Shell.
2: Civil 116, the property damage report.
0: I believe she could be, was this going to be a white car and a black Honda, not a sedan?
2: Copy. Front lobby, there's a male wanting to speak to an officer about UFOs.

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1: Good.
0: John had a 5859. John had a 5859 on the F-150.
1: 2001 Ford F-150, white in color, to Michael McCormick, out of Anchorage, negative 29, express 1226.
2: So,

0: It said that he was turning on Telephone Road by the shield, so I don't know for which way that if we can't get any further.
1: Telephone, okay.

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2: Court, have a good weekend.
1: You too, man.
3: Signal 56P. Seven 8 2 7 Lamar Pool Road. Your RP is going to be the front desk clerk. Advise that there's a white male hoodie with a backpack on. Apparently he was doing nitrous in the dining hall, was told to leave, but he has now come back.
0: You're out. 773.
1: And the vehicles, and the cabs.
4: I got nothing at that. Y'all have a good night.
0: Oh.
4: 138, it's been a pleasure. Love you, buddy.
1: You have a good night,
4: now. Sarge.
5: Do you want to check your call when you can?
1: Four.
2: Since back license to Francesca McCormick, eventually it's negative 29, negative 4.
0: Oh, that's a 28 insurance one.
2: Automobile.
0: Can I get the policy number, please?
2: 015-476-557-1005.
0: 015-476-557-1005. Okay, what was that company number again? I'm sorry.
2: It's okay. 015-476-557-7105.
0: No, the company name, I'm sorry.
2: Question?
1: One, I'm sorry, guys.
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0: I'm probably going to have to wait for a wrecker. We're going to stand by and sleep real quick.
1: 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Yeah,

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1: I have arrived back at your location. I'm out of service. Y'all have a great evening.
0: Yes, sir. Got you out of service at 1704. Have a good evening.
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3: 47 Bluffs, you have 2 Mississippi 28. Paul Robert Queen, 359. Charlie Nora Tom Charlie Mike Edward 7. 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
1: Claro.
2: Sigma 2, 2453, Aminet Street at Pascagoula Service Center. T-Hawk requested dispatch, unknown if they are route. It's coming from the West Shop, North Motion.
3: I'm 38, you at the ER yet?
4: 7.
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0: 145, again, 23, what was the zone?
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2: And B, for this vehicle, owner's request. And will you also note for me that she struck a mailbox in 9900 Old Fort Valley and took it out?

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1: Check my Macphillia and shortcut right there in that intersection.
2: Five 704, John George Paul, 5704. It's going to be expired tag, Nissan Altima, blue in color. I'm on Graham Road, and Cross Street's going to be Braddock Ave.
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1: 10-4, they advise us to look at Max Fila and Shortcut, myself in 152 stepping up.
2: I'm 15.
0: Thank you. I also got another DL for the home alert 9900 when you're ready.
3: They called saying there was a 46 in the vehicle that they need to.
4: Yeah, that's going to be it.
5: Careful. Yeah.

129 Jackson, copy Vin. One Nora, four Adam Lincoln, one David, six, five Charles, two, six, three, four, one, five.

0: 114 Jack, I didn't advise, but I'm en route to 129 until he's 43.
1: Oh.
2: Right. You also check the area of McPhilly and Shortcut.
3: Getting warm here.
1: Breland, on last point, negative 29, negative 4.
4: 10-4.
0: What's the time, Jackson? Can I get my case number of times, please?
2: It's going to be all what?
0: Yeah.
1: Arrived at 1654, 1654.
0: 10-4.

0: We got that deal consent license. 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
1: Yeah. 129 Jackson, I'll be back 10-8 verbal.

0: Teresa. Tencent.
1: $132 is the.
2: Right.
1: 10-7. Have a good night, man.

0: 126, can I get you to reroute to a signal 1 with injuries? Signal 1 with injuries. It's going to be at Highway 57 and Burney Road. Highway 57 and Burney.
1: Danforth, you got out 125. We headed that way.

0: Westfire, Westfire. Yes. Need you to respond to Bernie.
1: Yes, ma'am. Is a guy that called the first caller.
0: Respond to Highway 57 and Bernie. Highway 57 and Bernie have a vehicle that has rolled over with entrapment. Highway 57 and Bernie.
2: Westfire copies. Walton Road and Ballpark.
0: Also, he has gotten out of the vehicle. I have the male that's in the vehicle on the phone. He's out of the vehicle. I think he's 43. He's out of the vehicle.
3: 10-4, get Howard, turn around.
0: Getting on there.

0: Go ahead.
1: Sir, numbers Adam George 15568. Adam George 15568 on the SIG. It's going to be a 40 cal.
0: 10-4, Sam. I'm still getting on this.
1: So.
0: One vehicle rolled over. It was with entrapment, but they got about the car, a silver sedan, unknown road blockage.
2: 10-4 now.
3: The gun could still be in that same location. The actual shooting happened in Lost Point.
4: Copy the 46 serial number. Charles Adam Union, Charles 831, Charles Adam Union, Charles 831, Glock 43 Oaks, black and color.

0: I'll slow response.
1: I was seeing if you got an update on the injuries.
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0: preempting sim.
4: All right, anybody else responding? 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We're under control. We got one green patient, no air station needed. 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

0: 124, just to advise that serial comes back no record.
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4: Copy.
2: Cool.
5: And 21 votes.
2: Oh,
1: tonight with a report. If you see a fence line, you think he's heard in that area.
0: Vehicle, Sentinel 6 vehicle. It's going to be a point of shame at Fountain Blue. Point of shame at Fountain Blue. It's going to be a truck with a trailer broken down in the northbound lane.
1: Ten four.
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0: Okay, 47. 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Yeah. One vehicle, Kia, 5K sedan, in the ditch on Highway 49 and Vessel.

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0: All fire units reporting scene, Highway 57.
1: As an HP, they are going to need a redder. It doesn't matter which one, just next in rotation. It's laying sideways, almost upside down in a deep ditch here.
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5: 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Broken down truck's going to be at the Bell Fontaine Baptist Church there in the parking lot.
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0: 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It's an Alvin Witt of Moss Point. Entrance is confirmed. Your DL comes back to Alvin Witt of Moss Point. He's leaving the house name 29 invalid.

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0: 121-43. Okay, for 101-43. Okay, for you have a clear that whatever it takes.
1: Maybe somehow, huh?

0: 122.
1: Go ahead.
0: So I'm just calling to advise, there's a black Honda. He said John Sam George, but it's probably going to be John George Sam 914. Driven by a male subject by the name of Fei Fei, supposed to have signal 30 in the vehicle and 46s. He said somewhere on South Market Street.
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3: 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I have no light towards silence.

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2: 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Starting 45.5.
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0: 46.5.
2: Headquarters.
3: 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We are not satisfied. We just arrived.
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0: Bonsoir.
1: Yeah.
0: Subject on the fire show, Robert. Spoke with the manager today. Stand by for

0: Yeah, Mississippi. 20.
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2: No.
0: Yeah. The 706. John George Adam, 706 John George Adam. We're on a black Tahoe.

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0: 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He threatened to shoot his delivery truck next time he goes through his driveway.
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0: headquarters. 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

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We have the Sunshine Donuts Breakfast Shop in the parking lot.

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1: 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Your DL comes back to Jerry Walker of Moss Point. He suspended, expired, negative house, negative 29.
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0: with that individual, she'll be giving her daughter a call. You can tell me 1024 back tonight.
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0: 129, I'll be on the signal 3 in reference to this call. I'll be at Hubert and Nancy 3. Hubert and Nancy, copy of Alabama Correction, Mississippi 28.
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0: It's going to be on Edgewater Boulevard. 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The RP advised there was a lot of smoke on Edgewater and 9th Street, but Edgewater and 9th don't touch. 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
0: Have a signal 12, 10800 Yellow Jacket Boulevard, and 10800 Yellow Jacket Boulevard. This is going to be St. Martin Middle School. RP is going to be in a silver Pathfinder by the gym. Again, RP is going to be in a silver Pathfinder by the gym. RP states that her sister's soon-to-be ex-husband had assaulted her 16-year-old and requests to speak with the deputy. The soon-to-be ex-husband's a Raymond Cole. He has left the scene at this time.
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One one zero four Oak Street 1104 Oak Street. The RP stated a white female in a blue shirt is at her Ring doorbell, asking for her to call the cops. The RP is not home, but she told the female to wait on her porch.

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5: Drive again, 15949 Albany Drive. There's three juveniles in the house. The RP was spoken to the 13 and 15 year old when she heard yelling, and the mom and dad was possibly beating her. RP lives at 15500 Big Ridge, at apartment G45. RP does not want to be told she had called it in, but again, the 79 is happening at 15949 Albany Drive.
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0: Jackson 126. We have a signal 58 going northbound from Jim Ramsey. It's going to be a white Buick compact car all over the road and keeps brake checking people.
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